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1: Good afternoon. I'm Larissa McEwen. Saskatchewan RCMP are reporting a busy but largely successful Country Thunder weekend. Discover Weyburn's Marna McManus has more.
2: RCMP responded to 177 calls for service over the festival weekend, laying 3 criminal code charges and issuing 20 provincial offense tickets. Officers also handed out 54 roadside suspensions for alcohol or drug impairment through an enforcement initiative with SGI. More than 1,000 drivers were checked at 2 traffic stops near the festival grounds, with hundreds of additional traffic tickets and warnings issued. For Discover Weyburn News, I'm Marna McManus.
1: After years of playing across southeast Saskatchewan, local band Switch reached a new milestone this summer with its first performance at Country Thunder. The band says the experience of being part of the festival was one they will not forget.
3: Saturday night after Creed, it was thousands of people. It was just a sea of people.
1: The Country Thunder performance was one of several stops for Switch this summer, as the band also played shows in St. Victor, Weyburn, and Carlisle. The Weyburn Police Service is seeking information on the whereabouts of Paul Scott Bajan. The 49-year-old is wanted for criminal harassment and being unlawfully in a dwelling. Anyone with information is asked to contact the Weyburn Police Service or Saskatchewan Crime Stoppers. The 100th anniversary celebration is coming up this Friday for the Royal Canadian Legion nationwide. Secretary Manager of the Weyburn Legion, Tanya Brown, says their honor guard will begin at the Cenotaph at 9 a.m.
4: It's been good so far. We have a few slots left to fill if anybody wants to stand. And what some people are doing are standing on guard for somebody in their family, their great-grandfather, their grandfather. So it's a nice gesture towards the people who served and who are still serving.
1: A street fair will run from 11:30 to 7 at the Legion, with live music until midnight. As vendor registration for the Gifted Summer Art Market is now just half full, the Weyburn Arts Council has extended the deadline to July 20th. While adult vendors pay $50 for their spot, vendors under 18 can showcase their wares for just $25. Gifted will be held on August 8th at Jubilee Park from 10 to 4. Find the registration link on Discover Weyburn. Southeast College will host a Trades Kid Camp next Wednesday and Thursday here in Weyburn. Director of Strategic Development and Corporate Training, Robin Sather-Boswell, says kids 6 to 17 will have the chance to learn some woodworking skills.
5: It's a pilot project that we're trying to run through Weyburn, and then hopefully we'll have other trades come on board to make this more of a week-long camp next year, offering other trades, not just carpentry. Registration's only $15, just because that's going to cover some snacks and drinks for the kids. It's really all about partnering with the UBC Built, which is incredible that they're able to come and partner with us to help do this for the kids.
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1: The Weyburn Beavers look to bounce back tonight after a 9-4 loss to the Lethbridge Bulls on home turf last night. The Beavers traveled to Medicine Hat to meet the Mavericks, with first pitch set for 6:45. Around the WCBL this evening, the Energy City Cactus Rats take on the Swift Current 57s, the Lethbridge Bulls visit the Saskatoon Berries, the Fort McMurray Giants meet the Moose Jaw Miller Express, and the Regina Red Sox welcome the Brooks Bombers. The Weyburn Silver Seals kept busy over the weekend with back-to-back swim meets in Estevan and Oxbow. After competing in Estevan on Saturday, the team followed up with another strong performance in Oxbow on Sunday. The Seals finished the day with 9 medals, including 6 golds, 1 silver, and 2 bronze across several age divisions. The Toronto Blue Jays won't be on the field tonight as Major League Baseball takes a break for an All-Star game in Philadelphia. Toronto heads into the break with a 45-51 record and will return to action Friday night at Rogers Centre against the Chicago White Sox. First pitch for that series opener is scheduled for 7:15.
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1: A cloudy evening ahead with the possibility of storms and showers, a low of 16. A risk of a thunderstorm continues.

0: 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Thursday clears up, sitting at 28, and Friday and Saturday heat up to 31. 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
3: The heat is starting to ease, but showers and storms could return tonight. The overnight low drops to 16 with the risk of a thunderstorm continuing into early Wednesday morning. Strong winds are expected throughout the day with a high of 25. Thursday warms back up with a high of 28. Stay weather ready, stream us anytime, anywhere by downloading the Discover Weyburn app. I'm Larissa McEwen.
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2: 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And it's just a wonderful program, and we're just really happy that we're able to do it.
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5: The heat is subsiding, but warm conditions stick around along with a chance of rain. Cloudy periods are expected tonight with thunderstorms possible. The overnight low reaches 16, with the risk of a thunderstorm continuing into the morning. Strong winds are possible during the day Wednesday with a high of 25, while Thursday heats back up to 28. Sun or storm, find the area's official forecast and stream us anywhere on the Discover Weyburn app. I'm Larissa McEwen.
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1: Good evening, I'm Larissa McEwen. Country Thunder may be over, but Saskatchewan RCMP are reflecting on another busy festival weekend. Discover Weyburn's Marna McManus reports.
2: Officers responded to 177 calls for service over the course of the festival, with most involving disturbances, liquor-related offenses, and property complaints. RCMP also laid 3 criminal code charges, conducted extensive traffic enforcement, and checked more than 1,000 vehicles near the festival grounds. In spite of the number of calls, police say the weekend was a successful one overall. For Discover Weyburn News, I'm Marna McManus.
1: For local band Switch, one moment from their Country Thunder debut stands out above the rest. The band took the stage in the beer gardens following Creed's performance and says the energy from the crowd carried into their set.
3: We have earbuds in, so we're basically deaf on stage and you can hear them over us playing. That was wild.
1: They say moments like that are what make performing live so memorable. 49-year-old Paul Scott Bajan is wanted by the Weyburn Police Service for criminal harassment and being unlawfully in a dwelling. WPS is asking the public for assistance in locating Bajan, and anyone with information is asked to contact the WPS or Saskatchewan Crime Stoppers.
4: It's the Royal Canadian Legion in Canada's 100th anniversary on July 17th, so we're celebrating that milestone by having a street fair and open house so people can come in and look at our museum of stuff, wartime stuff that we have.
1: That's Tanya Brown, secretary manager of the Weyburn Legion, on a full day of activities scheduled for this Friday, complete with bouncy castles and mini stick challenges with the Weyburn Red Wings. There will also be war movies playing in the Vimy Room and live music to close out the night. The Gifted Summer Art Market is coming to Jubilee Park from 10 to 4 on August 8th. It's a chance for local artists and makers to sell their works, and this includes youth under 18 who can register for half price. Nonprofits can also take part free of charge. The Weyburn Arts Council has extended the deadline to July 20th. You can find the link on Discover Weyburn. A Trades Kids Camp will be held next week at the Southeast College Weyburn campus, with 3 age groups making different carpentry projects and 2 date options. Director of Strategic Development and Corporate Training, Robin Sather-Boswell, says registration is just $15 to cover snacks.
5: There's going to be glue, permanent markers, you know, long hair should be tied back, no hoodies. Like if they have strings, those should be removed or secured. Closed shoes, no sandals. Clothes that you don't mind if they get a little bit dirty would definitely be a high priority for any of these classes.
1: She says the pilot program will hopefully expand into a full week next year, offering exposure to more than one type of trade for the students. For these stories and more, visit discoverweyburn.com.
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1: A cloudy evening ahead with the possibility of storms and showers, a low of 16. A risk of a thunderstorm continuing into the early morning Wednesday with strong winds and a high of 25 by the afternoon. Thursday clears up, sitting at 28, and Friday and Saturday heat up to 31. 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
3: The heat is starting to ease, but showers and storms could return tonight. The overnight low drops to 16 with the risk of a thunderstorm continuing into early Wednesday morning. Strong winds are expected throughout the day with a high of 25. Thursday warms back up with a high of 28. Stay weather ready, stream us anytime, anywhere by downloading the Discover Weyburn app. I'm Larissa McEwen.
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3: Judy Beck on the Ball Committee, on the History Committee, and on the Parade Committee. Well, the weekend is going to be jam-packed. We're going to start on Friday. We're going to be doing a community mosaic mural in the hall from 1 to 4. If you are thirsty after that or during that, there's a beer gardens from 3 o'clock to 1 a.m. There's a silent auction with bidding that opens at 4 o'clock. And then we have a supper. And the supper is a roast beef dinner at the Lang Hall. You can register beforehand or you can come to it. 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We have face painting, and we have pony rides, and we have bouncy castles. Contact us, 436-

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5: The heat is subsiding, but warm conditions stick around along with a chance of rain. Cloudy periods are expected tonight with thunderstorms possible. The overnight low reaches 16, with the risk of a thunderstorm continuing into the morning. Strong winds are possible during the day Wednesday with a high of 25, while Thursday heats back up to 28. Sun or storm, find the area's official forecast and stream us anywhere on the Discover Weyburn app. I'm Larissa McEwen.
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1: Good evening, I'm Larissa McEwen. Saskatchewan RCMP are looking back on a busy Country Thunder weekend. Discover Weyburn's Marna McManus has more.
2: Officers responded to 177 calls for service during the four-day festival, laying three criminal code charges and issuing 20 provincial offense tickets. The calls included disturbances, mischief, thefts, and assaults, while officers also carried out traffic enforcement throughout the weekend. RCMP say the event was a success, crediting the cooperation of festival goers, organizers, and emergency partners. For Discover Weyburn News, I'm Marna McManus.
1: Getting a spot at one of the biggest music festivals of the province didn't happen overnight for Switch. Jason Hill says the band's Country Thunder appearance was the result of a lot of work behind the scenes to make the opportunity happen.
3: Took a lot of work to get in there, yeah. Hopefully they invite us back again next year because it was a blast.
1: After 18 years together, the band says making it to the Country Thunder stage was a milestone that we'll remember for years to come. The Weyburn Police Service is asking for the public's assistance in locating 49-year-old Paul Scott Bajant, who's wanted for criminal harassment and being unlawfully in a dwelling. Anyone with information is asked to contact the WPS or Saskatchewan Crime Stoppers. The Royal Canadian Legion No. 47 here in Weyburn will celebrate the 100th anniversary with all of Canada this Friday. Secretary Manager Tanya Brown says they'll have bouncy castles for kids from 11:30 to 7 and more.
4: The Weyburn Red Wings will be holding like little mini stick challenges, so there's lots for kids to do. Kids are absolutely welcome in our lounge. There'll be popcorn available. The lounge will be open from

0: 11 a.m. till 11 p.m. I'm not sure what war movies we're playing, but I know that they'll be playing in the Vimy room through the day and into the evening.
1: The Weyburn Legion turns 100 in 2038. Local artists and makers can showcase and sell their works at the Gifted Summer Art Market, being held August 8th at Jubilee Park. The Weyburn Arts Council says with the vendor registration now half full, they've extended the deadline to July 20th. We have a link on Discover Weyburn for those still hoping to take part. It's $50 for adults and $25 for youth vendors. 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
2: 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In high school, there are the industrial arts programs that the high school

0: have, but this just kind of opens the door a little bit to the younger group to say, hey, like, this is what this trade looks like specifically.
1: She says while registration for the youngest group is almost full, there are still spaces open on either Wednesday or Thursday for the older groups. The low fee covers snacks and refreshments, and participants need to dress for the shop. Sather Boswell adds the pilot program this year may lead to a full week of trades training for kids next year. 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
1: A cloudy evening ahead with the possibility of storms and showers, a low of 16. A risk of a thunderstorm continuing into the early morning Wednesday with strong winds and a high of 25 by the afternoon. Thursday clears up, sitting at 28, and Friday and Saturday heat up to 31. 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
3: The heat is starting to ease, but showers and storms could return tonight. The overnight low drops to 16 with the risk of a thunderstorm continuing into early Wednesday morning. Strong winds are expected throughout the day with a high of 25. Thursday warms back up with a high of 28. 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

0: 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And on Friday, you get to kick off the weekend with your top five songs. 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
1: 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We're playing war movies down in the Vimy Room. There will be food, lunch, and a supper.
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0: a thunderstorm continuing into the morning. Strong winds are possible during the day Wednesday with a high of 25, while Thursday heats back up to 28. Sun or storm, find the area's official forecast and stream us anywhere on the Discover Weyburn app. I'm Larissa McEwen.
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1: Good afternoon. I'm Larissa McEwen. Saskatchewan RCMP are reporting a busy but largely successful Country Thunder weekend. Discover Weyburn's Marna McManus has more.
2: RCMP responded to 177 calls for service over the festival weekend, laying 3 criminal code charges and issuing 20 provincial offense tickets. Officers also handed out 54 roadside suspensions for alcohol or drug impairment through an enforcement initiative with SGI. More than 1,000 drivers were checked at 2 traffic stops near the festival grounds, with hundreds of additional traffic tickets and warnings issued. For Discover Weyburn News, I'm Marna McManus.
1: After years of playing across southeast Saskatchewan, local band Switch reached a new milestone this summer with its first performance at Country Thunder. The band says the experience of being part of the festival was one they will not forget.
3: Saturday night after Creed, it was thousands of people. It was just a sea of people.
1: The Country Thunder performance was one of several stops for Switch this summer, as the band also played shows in St. Victor, Weyburn, and Carlisle. The Weyburn Police Service is seeking information on the whereabouts of Paul Scott Bajan. The 49-year-old is wanted for criminal harassment and being unlawfully in a dwelling. Anyone with information is asked to contact the Weyburn Police Service or Saskatchewan Crime Stoppers. The 100th anniversary celebration is coming up this Friday for the Royal Canadian Legion nationwide. Secretary Manager of the Weyburn Legion, Tanya Brown, says their honor guard will begin at the Cenotaph at 9 a.m.
4: It's been good so far. We have a few slots left to fill if anybody wants to stand. And what some people are doing are standing on guard for somebody in their family, their great-grandfather, their grandfather. So it's a nice gesture towards the people who served and who are still serving.
1: A street fair will run from 11:30 to 7 at the Legion with live music until midnight. As vendor

0: Registration for the Gifted Summer Art Market is now just half full. The Weyburn Arts Council has extended the deadline to July 20th. While adult vendors pay $50 for their spot, vendors under 18 can showcase their wares for just $25. Gifted will be held on August 8th at Jubilee Park from 10 to 4. Find the registration link on Discover Weyburn. Southeast College will host a Trades Kid Camp next Wednesday and Thursday here in Weyburn. Director of Strategic Development and Corporate Training, Robin Sather-Boswell, says kids 6 to 17 will have the chance to learn some woodworking skills.
1: It's a pilot project that we're trying to run through Weyburn, and then hopefully we'll have other trades come on board to make this more of a week-long camp next year, offering other trades, not just carpentry. Registration is only $15, just because that's going to cover some snacks and drinks for the kids. It's really all about partnering with the UBC Built, which is incredible that they're able to come and partner with us to help do this for the kids.
0: The program has a different project for each age group. 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
0: A cloudy evening ahead with the possibility of storms and showers, a low of 16. A risk of a thunderstorm continuing into the early morning Wednesday with strong winds and a high of 25 by the afternoon. Thursday clears up, sitting at 28, and Friday and Saturday heat up to 31. 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

0: The overnight low drops to 16 with the risk of a thunderstorm continuing into early Wednesday morning. Strong winds are expected throughout the day with a high of 25. Thursday warms back up with a high of 28. Stay weather ready. 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
5: The heat is subsiding, but warm conditions stick around along with a chance of rain. Cloudy periods are expected tonight with thunderstorms possible. The overnight low reaches 16 with the risk of a thunderstorm.

0: continuing into the morning. Strong winds are possible during the day Wednesday with a high of 25, while Thursday heats back up to 28. Sun or storm, find the area's official forecast and stream us anywhere on the Discover Weyburn app. I'm Larissa McEwen.
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3: The heat is starting to ease, but showers and storms could return tonight. The overnight low drops to 16 with the risk of a thunderstorm continuing into early Wednesday morning. Strong winds are expected throughout the day with a high of 25. Thursday warms back up with a high of 28. 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
2: The heat is subsiding, but warm conditions stick around along with a chance of rain. Cloudy periods are expected tonight with thunderstorms possible. The overnight low reaches 16, with the risk of a thunderstorm continuing into the morning. Strong winds are possible during the day Wednesday with a high of 25, while Thursday heats back up to 28. Sun or storm, find the area's official forecast and stream us anywhere on the Discover Weyburn app. I'm Larissa McEwen.
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2: The heat is starting to ease, but showers and storms could return tonight. The overnight low drops to 16 with the risk of a thunderstorm continuing into early Wednesday morning. Strong winds are expected throughout the day with a high of 25. Thursday warms back up with a high of 28. Stay weather ready, stream us anytime, anywhere by downloading the Discover Weyburn app. I'm Larissa McEwen.
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4: The heat is subsiding, but warm conditions stick around along with a chance of rain. Cloudy periods are expected tonight with thunderstorms possible. The overnight low reaches 16, with the risk of a thunderstorm continuing into the morning. Strong winds are possible during the day Wednesday with a high of 25, while Thursday heats back up to 28. Sun or storm, find the area's official forecast and stream us anywhere on the Discover Weyburn app. I'm Larissa McEwen.
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2: Showers and thunderstorms are possible through the overnight hours. A low of 16 with the risk of a thunderstorm continuing into early Wednesday morning. Strong winds are expected through the day with a high of 25. Thursday reaches 28 with Friday heating up to 31. Stay weather ready. 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
3: Some active weather is possible overnight with showers and thunderstorms in the forecast. The low reaches 16 with the risk of a thunderstorm continuing into the early morning hours. A windy day follows with a high of 24 before temperatures rise to 28 Thursday and 31 on Friday. Sun or storm, find the area's official forecast and stream us anywhere on the Discover Weyburn app. I'm Larissa McEwen.
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5: Showers and thunderstorms are possible through the overnight hours. A low of 16 with the risk of a thunderstorm continuing into early Wednesday morning. Strong winds are expected through the day with a high of 25. Thursday reaches 28 with Friday heating up to 31. Stay weather ready. 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
5: Some active weather is possible overnight with showers and thunderstorms in the forecast. The low reaches 16 with the risk of a thunderstorm continuing into the early morning hours. A windy day follows with a high of 24 before temperatures rise to 28 Thursday and 31 on Friday. Sun or storm, find the area's official forecast and stream us anywhere on the Discover Weyburn app. I'm Larissa McEwen.
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2: Showers and thunderstorms are possible through the overnight hours. A low of 16 with the risk of a thunderstorm continuing into early Wednesday morning. Strong winds are expected through the day with a high of 25. Thursday reaches 28 with Friday heating up to 31. Stay weather ready. 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
3: Some active weather is possible overnight with showers and thunderstorms in the forecast. The low reaches 16 with the risk of a thunderstorm continuing into the early morning hours. A windy day follows with a high of 24 before temperatures rise to 28 Thursday and 31 on Friday. Sun or storm, find the area's official forecast and stream us anywhere on the Discover Weyburn app. I'm Larissa McEwen.
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3: Showers and thunderstorms are possible through the overnight hours. A low of 16 with the risk of a thunderstorm continuing into early Wednesday morning. Strong winds are expected through the day with a high of 25. Thursday reaches 28 with Friday heating up to 31. Stay weather ready. 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
4: Some active weather is possible overnight with showers and thunderstorms in the forecast. The low reaches 16 with the risk of a thunderstorm continuing into the early morning hours. A windy day follows with a high of 24 before temperatures rise to 28 Thursday and 31 on Friday. Sun or storm, find the area's official forecast and stream us anywhere on the Discover Weyburn app. I'm Larissa McEwen.
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4: Showers and thunderstorms are possible through the overnight hours. A low of 16 with the risk of a thunderstorm continuing into early Wednesday morning. Strong winds are expected through the day with a high of 25. Thursday reaches 28 with Friday heating up to 31. Stay weather ready. 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
1: 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Strikes out Cody Bellinger, and the Blue Jays have done it.
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3: Some active weather is possible overnight with showers and thunderstorms in the forecast. The low reaches 16 with the risk of a thunderstorm continuing into the early morning hours. A windy day follows with a high of 24 before temperatures rise to 28 Thursday and 31 on Friday. Sun or storm, find the area's official forecast and stream us anywhere on the Discover Weyburn app. I'm Larissa McEwen.
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2: Showers and thunderstorms are possible through the overnight hours. A low of 16 with the risk of a thunderstorm continuing into early Wednesday morning. Strong winds are expected through the day with a high of 25. Thursday reaches 28 with Friday heating up to 31. Stay weather ready. 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
2: Showers ending this morning, then cloudy skies with a slight chance of showers and risk of a thunderstorm. Wind from the east gusting to 50 and a high of 25. Cloudy tonight, a good chance of showers and risk of a thunderstorm. Wind easing up near midnight with a low of 16. A mix of sun and cloud tomorrow, a slight chance of showers early in the morning, along with that risk of a thunderstorm, and a high of 26, and sunshine on Friday with a high of 31. 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
1: Good morning. I'm Marna McManus. Several matters were before the Weyburn Provincial Court yesterday, including sentencing, new charges, and adjournments. Natasha Weeb has more.
2: A man received an 18-month conditional sentence after pleading guilty to kidnapping, criminal harassment, and obstructing justice stemming from an April 2024 incident. The court noted he was not the primary offender, and the judge accepted a joint recommendation after citing his positive progress over the past 2 years. In another matter, a man charged with assault and breaching a conditional sentence order remains in custody. He'll appear by CCTV Thursday. Meanwhile, another accused is expected to enter pleas on drug and weapons charges on August 20th. I'm Natasha Weeb for Discover Weyburn News.
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3: 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Police say the texts are designed to steal personal and financial information. 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
1: The city of Weyburn is advising residents of dust control operations underway today and tomorrow. Drivers are asked to follow all posted signage and avoid freshly treated gravel roads and parking lots. Parking will not be permitted on 11th Street, 12th Street, 4th Avenue Southwest, Water Street, and Moore Street until operations

0: are complete. 12-year-old Weyburn author Everett Roy is celebrating the release of his first graphic novel. After spending nearly a year writing and illustrating the project, he says seeing the finished book has been a proud moment.
1: I made Everett and Friends Book 1, The Quest for Mom, and I'm really proud of all the work I have made over the past few months, and I'm really proud of this creation.
0: The graphic novel is available through Amazon now and at Velour Hair Shop in Weyburn. 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
0: The Weyburn Beavers fighting hard on the road yesterday, but falling just short, dropping a close 7-5 decision to the Medicine Hat Mavericks. The Beavers are back in action tomorrow night when they host the Brooks Bombers at Tom Lang Park with the first pitch just after 7. Elsewhere in the Western Canadian Baseball League yesterday, the Moose Jaw Miller Express put on an offensive clinic, crushing the Fort McMurray Giants 18-3. The Bombers also brought plenty of run support, defeating the Regina Red Sox 17-8. Meanwhile, the Saskatoon Berries took down the Lethbridge Bulls 7-4. The Energy City Cactus Rats handled the Swift Current 57s 10-2. And the Sylvan Lake Gulls shut out the Medicine Hat Mavericks 10-0. In tonight's matchups, the Okotoks Dogs will host the Medicine Hat Mavericks. The Fort McMurray Giants are in Moose Jaw to face the Miller Express. The Lethbridge Bulls with another game against the Berries in Saskatoon. And the Regina Red Sox will travel to Brooks to face the Bombers. The Toronto Blue Jays were right at the center of the action in yesterday's MLB All-Star Game at Citizens Bank Park in Philadelphia. The American League defeated the National League 4-0. Blue Jays ace Dylan Cease got the start on the mound for the AL, striking out the side in the first inning to earn the win. The first-time All-Star infielder Ernie Clement making headlines with a phenomenal defensive throw to nab the NL's Andy Pages. And Blue Jays manager John Schneider had the honor of managing the American League squad, leading them to a dominant shutout victory. The Jays will have a break now before returning to Rogers Centre this Friday to kick off a three-game weekend series against the Chicago White Sox. You'll be able to catch all the action on Saskatchewan's home of Blue Jays baseball, AM 1190.
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0: A few showers ending this morning with cloudy skies and a slight chance of showers along with the risk of a thunderstorm. Wind picking up from the east, gusting to 50 and a high of 25, feeling like 30 with humidity. Cloudy tonight with a good chance of showers and risk of a thunderstorm. That wind will ease up though with a low of 16. Sun shining through the clouds tomorrow. A slight chance of showers early in the morning with a risk of a thunderstorm and a high of 26. Sunshine and a high of 31 on Friday, a mix of sun and cloud with a high of 30 for Saturday, and sunny on Sunday with a high of 28. 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

0: Dustin Lynch and Jelly Roll on Country 106.7. Good morning. Happy Wednesday. I'm Dylan Fiesel as we are halfway through the work week and officially halfway through the month of July. Woke up to a little bit of rain this morning. 15 degrees right now. 25 is our high. We could see some more rain throughout today and into tonight. Thankfully, though, heading towards the end of the week and into the weekend looking very, very nice. Lots to chat about. If you're looking to make your dollar go a little bit further, well, today is the day for you. First, swing by Timmy's this morning. Make sure to grab a double-double as it is Tim Hortons Camp Day. Portion of proceeds helping support the Tim Hortons camps. And then this afternoon, make sure to swing by Memorial Park next to City Hall and check out our Great Plains Taste of Summer Charity Barbecue as we're grilling up all in support of the family place. Also, this weekend, the town of Radville is hosting the U11 Tier 5 Sask Provincials Baseball Championship. So we'll chat on that. We'll take a look at your forecast and music on the way from Jason Aldean.
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3: Showers ending this morning, then cloudy skies with a slight chance of showers and risk of a thunderstorm. Wind from the east gusting to 50 and a high of 25. Cloudy tonight, a good chance of showers and risk of a thunderstorm. Wind easing up near midnight with a low of 16. A mix of sun and cloud tomorrow, a slight chance of showers early in the morning, along with that risk of a thunderstorm, and a high of 26, and sunshine on Friday with a high of 31. 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

0: Valley, I'm leaving you. It's on Country 106.7. 6:18 this Wednesday morning. I'm Dylan Fiesel. 15 degrees right now. 25 is our high. Woke up to a little bit of rain this morning, and we could see a little bit more as today rolls on. If you're cruising through the Opportunity City this Wednesday morning, why not swing by Tim Hortons and grab a coffee? It is pretty early, but all the proceeds help support Tim Hortons Foundation camps, as today is Tim Hortons Camp Day. So swing by Tim's, grab a double-double or an iced coffee. 100% of the proceeds go to these foundation camps, helping youth from underserved communities access these life-changing camps. 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We'll get back to the music with Morgan Griffiths next.
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2: Dust control operations are underway beginning today here in Weyburn. 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
1: Good morning. I'm Marna McManus. Weyburn Provincial Court was in session yesterday morning. Natasha Weeb has the details.
2: Weyburn Provincial Court handled several matters Tuesday, highlighted by a sentencing on serious criminal charges. A man was handed an 18-month conditional sentence after pleading guilty to kidnapping, criminal harassment, and obstructing justice. While the judge said the offenses would normally warrant jail time, the sentence reflected the man's rehabilitation and a joint recommendation from Crown and Defense. Elsewhere, an assault and conditional sentence breach case was put over until Thursday, with the accused remaining in custody. Two other accused were referred to alternative measures programs, with both files returning to court July 28th. I'm Natasha Weeb for Discover Weyburn News.
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1: Local drivers are asked to be aware of signage on gravel roads and parking lots within the city. This says dust control operations may be limiting driving and parking on these areas. These operations will be underway today and tomorrow. Affected areas include 11th Street, 12th Street, 4th Avenue Southwest, Water Street, and Moore Street. 12-year-old Weyburn author Everett Roy has turned his love of storytelling and art into a published graphic novel. He says creating the project has taught him the importance of continuing to build his skills.
4: The best thing to do to get all your talent upon is practice, and you'll get better at it.
1: Roy says he created Everett and Friends Book 1, The Quest for Mom, over the course of nearly a year. And he also continues to share his creativity through animated videos on his YouTube channel. He says he hopes to keep creating new stories in the future. This week's Great Plains Taste of Summer charity barbecue is raising funds for the Family Place. Assistant Director Judy Lum shares more about the work they do in the community.
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1: In Western Canadian Baseball League action yesterday, the Weyburn Beavers battled right to the wire on the road, but ultimately came up short, falling 7-5 against the Medicine Hat Mavericks. You'll be able to catch the Weyburn Beavers back at home tomorrow night as they play host to the Brooks Bombers at Tom Lang Park, with the action getting underway just after 7. Other matchups yesterday in the WCBL saw the Moose Jaw Miller Express offense explode in an 18-3 rout of the Fort McMurray Giants. The Brooks Bombers also flexed their muscles at the plate, downing the Regina Red Sox 17-8. Elsewhere, the Saskatoon Berries got past the Lethbridge Bulls 7-4. The Energy City Cactus Rats comfortably secured a 10-2 victory over the Swift Current 57s, and the Sylvan Lake Gulls put on a pitching clinic to shut out the Medicine Hat Mavericks 10-0. The Toronto Blue Jays shining bright during yesterday's MLB All-Star Game at Citizens Bank Park in Philadelphia. The American League dominated the National League in a convincing 4-0 shutout win. Jays ace Dylan Cease set the tone early, starting on the bump for the AL and striking out the side in the opening inning to clinch the win. First-time All-Star infielder Ernie Clement also stole the show, making headlines with a spectacular defensive throw to out the NL's Andy Pages. To cap it off, Blue Jays manager John Schneider guided the American League squad from the dugout, steering them to a commanding and dominant victory. The Jays will enjoy a brief break before resuming play at Rogers Centre this Friday when they kick off a 3-game weekend set against the Chicago White Sox. You'll be able to catch every game this weekend on Saskatchewan's home of Blue Jays baseball, AM 1190.
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1: A few showers ending this morning with cloudy skies and a slight chance of showers along with the risk of a thunderstorm. Wind picking up from the east, gusting to 50 and a high of 25, feeling like 30 with humidity. Cloudy tonight with a good chance.

0: chance of showers and risk of a thunderstorm. That wind will ease up, though, with a low of 16. Sun shining through the clouds tomorrow. A slight chance of showers early in the morning with a risk of a thunderstorm. And a high of 26. Sunshine and a high of 31 on Friday. A mix of sun and cloud with a high of 30 for Saturday. And sunny on Sunday with a high of 28. 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

Tucker Wetmore, 3-2-1. It's on Country 106.7. I'm Dylan Fiesel, and we'll be taking a look at what's up in Weyburn in just a moment. First, it's Taylor Swift, I Knew What I Knew You. 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

0: 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I'm Dylan Fiesel.
1: What's up, Wade Byrne? What's up?
0: Area 5 garbage pickup. 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And then come by Memorial Park from 11:30 to 1:30. 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
13: Showers ending this morning, then cloudy skies with a slight chance of showers and risk of a thunderstorm. Wind from the east gusting to 50 and a high of 25. Cloudy tonight, a good chance of showers and risk of a thunderstorm. Wind easing up near midnight.

0: tonight with a low of 16. A mix of sun and cloud tomorrow, a slight chance of showers early in the morning, along with that risk of a thunderstorm, and a high of 26, and sunshine on Friday with a high of 31. 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

0: Evan Burison on Country 106.7. Dylan Fiesel, just about 7 o'clock this Wednesday morning. We'll have your full news, sports, and weather then. 15 degrees right now. 25 is our high. A little bit of rain this morning. We could see some more as today rolls on. In sports, the U11 Radville Red Sox will look to defend home diamond as they're hosting the U11 Sask Provincial Championships this weekend. Chatting with host committee member Kendall G. Now, Kendall, it's always an honor to host provincials. How are you able to get this to happen?
1: Well, we were last minute asked to host the event or asked to put in a bid. So we got our committee together quickly and tried to put in an attractive bid to bring the event to our small town community. Our tier has teams from across the province, as far away as Battleford and Maidstone and Maple Creek. And we were really excited for the opportunity to bring the event to our small community and inspire a love of the sport for the kids that are on our team and their siblings and the families and hopefully some spectators that are able to join us as well.
0: Yeah, that's taking place this weekend. 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
3: Hearing from a local 12-year-old who is now a published author. Court was in session here in Weyburn yesterday. And in sports, the Blue Jays seeing some success in the All-Star game yesterday. 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
4: Today marks the opening of the designated strychnine application period for Richardson ground squirrel control in approved RMs and counties in Saskatchewan and Alberta. Saskatchewan's Agriculture Minister David Merritt says producers finally have access to a tool they've been requesting.
5: And obviously we have some challenges with some of the delays and things like that, but you know, I mean, this is a program that, you know, we got for this year and for next year. I'm very, very hopeful that we can get strychnine back in so we don't have to have restricted applications as far as when we get the application, but it just comes back onto the market stream for the industry here.
4: Merritt says access to the product is important as gopher populations continue causing significant crop and forage losses. For Golden West, I'm Glendalee Allen-Vossler.
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1: Good morning. I'm Marna McManus. A number of cases moving through Weyburn Provincial Court yesterday. Natasha Weeb has more.
2: A man convicted of kidnapping, criminal harassment, and obstructing justice was sentenced to an 18-month conditional sentence order. The offenses occurred in April of last year, and the court noted he was not the primary offender. The sentence also includes a DNA order and a 10-year firearms prohibition. In other court business, a man charged with assault and breaching a conditional sentence order will remain in custody and appear in court Thursday. A separate drug and weapons case was adjourned to August 20th for plea, while two accused were referred to alternative measures programs. I'm Natasha Weeb for Discover Weyburn News.
1: 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Larissa McEwen has

0: has the details.
1: Police say scam messages aimed at stealing personal and financial information are circulating in the area, claiming you've been summoned to court for a traffic violation. 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
0: Dust control operations are underway on gravel roads and parking lots within the city today and tomorrow. To ensure the sealant can properly set, drivers are asked to obey all posted signage and avoid driving on freshly treated areas. Affected areas include 11th Street, 12th Street, 4th Avenue Southwest, Water Street, and Moore Street. Creating his first graphic novel was a year-long process for 12-year-old Everett Roy, and he says the support from his family helped him stay motivated along the way.
2: It's all thanks to my dad for, like, bringing everything together. He helped me get this streak going of getting this book done. He gave me lots of motivation.
0: Roy says completing the project was a proud moment after putting so much time and creativity into the story. The Great Plains Taste of Summer Charity Barbecue is supporting the Family Place today, with funds helping the organization continue providing a space for local families. Assistant Director Judy Lum says many people are surprised by what they find when they visit.
3: Parents that come in here for the first time are just in awe when they see the place. They can't believe that this exists in our community. And even grandparents come in and are surprised about the building.
0: The Family Place also offers an outdoor play space that families can enjoy year-round, including on evenings and weekends. All proceeds will go to the Family Place today, with our barbecue running from 11:30 to 1:30 at Memorial Park, with your choice of either a hot dog or TNC burger with a $5 lunch available. 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
0: The Weyburn Beavers fighting hard on the road yesterday, but falling just short, dropping a close 7-5 decision to the Medicine Hat Mavericks. The Beavers are back in action tomorrow night when they host the Brooks Bombers at Tom Lang Park, with the first pitch just after 7. Elsewhere in the Western Canadian Baseball League yesterday, the Moose Jaw Miller Express put on an offensive clinic, crushing the Fort McMurray Giants 18-3. The Bombers also brought plenty of run support, defeating the Regina Red Sox 17-8. Meanwhile, the Saskatoon Berries took down the Lethbridge Bulls 7-4. The Energy City Cactus Rats handled the Swift Current 57s 10-2. And the Sylvan Lake Gulls shut out the Medicine Hat Mavericks 10-0. In tonight's matchups, the Okotoks Dogs will host the Medicine Hat Mavericks. The Fort McMurray Giants are in Moose Jaw to face the Miller Express. The Lethbridge Bulls with another game against the Berries in Saskatoon. And the Regina Red Sox will travel to Brooks to face the Bombers. The Toronto Blue Jays were right at the center of the action in yesterday's MLB All-Star Game at Citizens Bank Park in Philadelphia. The American League defeated the National League 4-0. Blue Jays ace Dylan Cease got the start on the mound for the AL, striking out the side in the first inning to earn the win. The first time All-Star infielder Ernie Clement making headlines with a phenomenal defensive throw to nab the NL's Andy Pages. And Blue Jays manager John Schneider had the honor of managing the American League squad, leading them to a dominant shutout victory. The Jays will have a break now before returning to Rogers Centre this Friday to kick off a three-game weekend series against the Chicago White Sox. You'll be able to catch all the action on Saskatchewan's home of Blue Jays baseball, AM 1190.
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0: A few showers ending this morning with cloudy skies and a slight chance of showers, along with the risk of a thunderstorm. Wind picking up from the east, gusting to 50 and a high of 25, feeling like 30 with humidity. Cloudy tonight with a good chance of showers and risk of a thunderstorm. That wind will ease up, though, with a low of 16. Sun shining through the clouds tomorrow. A slight chance of showers early in the morning with a risk of a thunderstorm and a high of 26. Sunshine and a high of 31 on Friday. A mix of sun and cloud with a high of 30 for Saturday. And sunny on Sunday with a high of 28. 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
1: 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I'm Dylan Fiesel, and it's time for our impossible question of the day. 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You could win some delicious KFC on us if you can answer this question. You are most likely to do this on a Wednesday than any other day of the week. 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Could win some KFC on us if you haven't won in the last 2 weeks. You are most likely to do this on a Wednesday than any other day of the week. We'll get to some of your guesses in just a moment. A look at your forecast. 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
3: Showers ending this morning, then cloudy skies with a slight chance of showers and risk of a thunderstorm. Wind from the east gusting to 50 and a high of 25. Cloudy tonight, a good chance of showers and risk of a thunderstorm. Wind easing up near midnight with a low of 16. A mix of sun and cloud tomorrow, a slight chance of showers early in the morning, along with that risk of a thunderstorm, and a high of 26, and sunshine on Friday with a high of 31. Youths wanting to learn about carpentry can sign up for the Southeast College Trades Kids Camp next week. 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

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I'm Dylan Fiesel, and we're asking today's impossible question. You are most likely to do this on a Wednesday than any other day of the week. Some great guesses coming in on our Country line and over on our Facebook page. Regan said, take the day off from work or call in sick. For me, that's more like a Monday or a Friday one. Great guest from Terry, though, who said, eat wings. Yeah, Wednesday wing nights, pretty famous here in Saskatchewan. And great guest from Sandy as well, who said, go on a first date. I think that one might actually be true. But what do you think the answer is? Call or text our country line 306-848-1067 or over on our Facebook page. You could win some KFC on us. You're most likely to do this on a Wednesday than any other day of the week. We'll find out what the answer is after Nate Holler and Tennille Towns. Backfire.

0: question. You are more likely to do this on a Wednesday than any other day of the week. Tons of great guesses on our country line and over on our Facebook page. Sandy said go on a first date. I think that one is actually true. Regan said take the day off from work or calling in sick. Terry with my favorite guess of eat wings. Yeah, Wednesday wing nights. Had a caller ringing with this guess. Good morning, Country 106.7. Today's impossible question. You are most likely to do this on a Wednesday than any other day of the week. What do you think it is?
1: Would it be sleep in?
0: That's it. Yeah, you're most likely to sleep in or hit the snooze button on a Wednesday than any other day of the week. For me, it would have to be Monday, though, right? That just makes sense.
1: I don't know.
0: I don't know.
1: You never know.

0: of the week. Yeah, I'm actually getting married this weekend, so I'm taking the rest of the week off. So we will catch you next week with the next edition, The Impossible Question of the Day.
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2: Good morning. I'm Marna McManus. Several matters were before the Weyburn Provincial Court yesterday, including sentencing, new charges, and adjournments. Natasha Weeb has more.
3: A man received an 18-month conditional sentence after pleading guilty to kidnapping, criminal harassment, and obstructing justice stemming from an April 2024 incident. The court noted he was not the primary offender, and the judge accepted a joint recommendation after citing his positive progress over the past 2 years. In another matter, a man charged with assault and breaching a conditional sentence order remains in custody. He'll appear by CCTV Thursday. Meanwhile, another accused is expected to enter pleas on drug and weapons charges on August 20th. I'm Natasha Weeb for Discover Weyburn News.
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4: 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Police say the texts are designed to steal personal and financial information. 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
2: The city of Weyburn is advising residents of dust control operations underway today and tomorrow. Drivers are asked to follow all posted signage and avoid freshly treated gravel roads and parking lots. Parking will not be permitted on 11th Street, 12th Street, 4th Avenue Southwest, Water Street, and Moore Street until operations are complete. 12-year-old Weyburn author Everett Roy is celebrating the release of his first graphic novel. After spending nearly a year writing and illustrating the project, he says seeing the finished

0: book has been a proud moment.
1: I made Everett and Friends Book 1, The Quest for Mom, and I'm really proud of all the work I have made over the past few months, and I'm really proud of this creation.
0: The graphic novel is available through Amazon now and at Velour Hair Shop in Weyburn. 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
0: In Western Canadian Baseball League action yesterday, the Weyburn Beavers battled right to the wire on the road, but ultimately came up short, falling 7-5 against the Medicine Hat Mavericks. You'll be able to catch the Weyburn Beavers back at home tomorrow night as they play host to the Brooks Bombers at Tom Lang Park, with the action getting underway just after 7. Other matchups yesterday in the WCBL saw the Moose Jaw Miller Express offense explode in an 18-3 rout of the Fort McMurray Giants. The Brooks Bombers also flexed their muscles at the plate, downing the Regina Red Sox 17-8. Elsewhere, the Saskatoon Berries got past the Lethbridge Bulls 7-4. The Energy City Cactus Rats comfortably secured a 10-2 victory over the Swift Current 57s, and the Sylvan Lake Gulls put on a pitching clinic to shut out the Medicine Hat Mavericks 10-0. The Toronto Blue Jays shining bright during yesterday's MLB All-Star Game at Citizens Bank Park in Philadelphia. The American League dominated the National League in a convincing 4-0 shutout win. Jays ace Dylan Cease set the tone early, starting on the bump for the AL and striking out the side in the opening inning to clinch the win. First-time All-Star infielder Ernie Clement also stole the show, making headlines with a spectacular defensive throw to out the NL's Andy Pages. To cap it off, Blue Jays manager John Schneider guided the American League squad from the dugout, steering them to a commanding and dominant victory. The Jays will enjoy a brief break before resuming play at Rogers Centre this Friday when they kick off a 3-game weekend set against the Chicago White Sox. You'll be able to catch every game this weekend on Saskatchewan's home of Blue Jays baseball, AM 1190.
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0: A few showers ending this morning with cloudy skies and a slight chance of showers along with the risk of a thunderstorm. Wind picking up from the east, gusting to 50 and a high of 25, feeling like 30 with humidity. Cloudy tonight with a good chance of showers and risk of a thunderstorm. That wind will ease up, though, with a low of 16. Sun shining through the clouds tomorrow. A slight chance of showers early in the morning with a risk of a thunderstorm and a high of 26. Sunshine and a high of 31 on Friday. A mix of sun and cloud with a high of 30 for Saturday. And sunny on Sunday with a high of 28. 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I'm Marna McManus.
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Jason Dean, Heavens to Betsy. It's on Country 106.7. I'm Dylan Fiesel, and we'll be taking a look at who's turning a year older with today's birthday club. First, some Carter Faith. It's close to Betsy. It's Betty.

birthday. In local celebrities, happy 31st anniversary to Ken and Kathy Helfrich from Mom and Jim. Happy birthday to Braden Daniel Holla from Grandma Holla and Grandma Doreen. And finally, congratulations, the winner of a Dairy Queen birthday cake today. Happy 5th birthday to Logan Volbrecht from Mom, Dad, Haley, and Beau. If you know someone celebrating a birthday,

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7: Showers ending this morning, then cloudy skies with a slight chance of showers and risk of a thunderstorm. Wind from the east gusting to 50 and a high of 25. Cloudy tonight, a good chance of showers and risk of a thunderstorm. Wind easing up near midnight with a low of 16. A mix of sun and cloud tomorrow, a slight chance of showers early in the morning, along with that risk of a thunderstorm, and a high of 26. And sunshine on Friday with a high of 31. The Weyburn Legion will celebrate 100 years this Friday of the Royal Canadian Legion with a street fair and open house. 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

Day Bay, that's going to leave a memory. It's on Country 106.7. Dylan Fiesel, just about 8 o'clock this Wednesday morning. We'll have your full news, sports, and weather then. A little bit of rain so far, 15 degrees right now, 25 is the high, and we could see some more showers as the day rolls on. In sports, the Weyburn Beavers in action last night in Medicine Hat.

0: as they were taking on the Mavericks. It was a pretty tight game. Actually, they were tied 4-4 heading into the sixth inning. The Beavers would pick up one run, but the Mavericks would respond with three, and they would take that all the way to a 7-5 win. So the Beavers will look to get revenge tomorrow as they are back on home turf, welcoming in the Brooks Bombers to Tom Lang Park for a two-game homestand. And then it's the All-Star break. Yeah, a few players heading up to Saskatoon for the All-Star weekend. For everything Beavers, head to our website, discoverweyburn.com, and take us anywhere with the free Discover Weyburn app.
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2: 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And another day in Weyburn Provincial Court yesterday. Our own Natasha Weeb will have more on that. 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
1: Good morning. I'm Marna McManus. Weyburn Provincial Court was in session yesterday morning. Natasha Weeb has the details.
2: Weyburn Provincial Court handled several matters Tuesday, highlighted by a sentencing on serious criminal charges. A man was handed an 18-month conditional sentence after pleading guilty to kidnapping, criminal harassment, and obstructing justice. While the judge said the offenses would normally warrant jail time, the sentence reflected the man's rehabilitation and a joint recommendation from Crown and Defense. Elsewhere, an assault and conditional sentence breach case was put over until Thursday, with the accused remaining in custody. Two other accused were referred to alternative measures programs, with both files returning to court July 28th. I'm Natasha Weeb for Discover Weyburn News.
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1: Local drivers are asked to be aware of signage on gravel roads and parking lots within the city. This says dust control operations may be limiting driving and parking on these areas. These operations will be underway today and tomorrow. Affected areas include 11th Street, 12th Street, 4th Avenue Southwest, Water Street, and Moore Street. 12-year-old Weyburn author Everett Roy has turned his love of storytelling and art into a published graphic novel. He says creating the project has taught him the importance of continuing to build his skills.
2: The best thing to do to get all your talent upon is practice, and you'll get better at it.
1: Roy says he created Everett and Friends Book 1, The Quest for Mom, over the course of nearly a year. And he also continues to share his creativity through animated videos on his YouTube channel. He says he hopes to keep creating new stories in the future. This week's Great Plains Taste of Summer charity barbecue is raising funds for the Family Place. Assistant Director Judy Lum shares more about the work they do in the community.
3: 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We also work as part of a team with helping other professionals to develop appropriate developmental programming for children.
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1: The Weyburn Beavers fighting hard on the road yesterday, but falling just short, dropping a close 7-5 decision to the Medicine Hat Mavericks. The Beavers are back in action tomorrow night when they host the Brooks Bombers at Tom Lang Park with the first pitch just after 7. Elsewhere in the Western Canadian Baseball League yesterday, the Moose Jaw Miller Express put on an offensive clinic, crushing the Fort McMurray Giants 18-3. The Bombers also brought plenty of run support, defeating the Regina Red Sox 17-8. Meanwhile, the Saskatoon Berries took down the Lethbridge Bulls 7-4. The Energy City Cactus Rats handled the Swift Current 57s 10-2. And the Sylvan Lake Gulls shut out the Medicine Hat Mavericks 10-0. In tonight's matchups, the Okotoks Dogs will host the Medicine Hat Mavericks. The Fort McMurray Giants are in Moose Jaw to face the Miller Express. The Lethbridge Bulls with another game against the Berries in Saskatoon. And the Regina Red Sox will travel to Brooks to face the Bombers. The Toronto Blue Jays were right at the center of the action in yesterday's MLB All-Star Game at Citizens Bank Park in Philadelphia. The American League defeated the National League 4-0. Blue Jays ace Dylan Cease got the start on the mound for the AL, striking out the side in the first inning to earn the win. The first-time All-Star infielder Ernie Clement making headlines with a phenomenal defensive throw to nab the NL's Andy Pages. And Blue Jays manager John Schneider had the honor of managing the American League squad, leading them to a dominant shutout victory. The Jays will have a break now before returning to Rogers Centre this Friday to kick off a three-game weekend series against the Chicago White Sox. You'll be able to catch all the action on Saskatchewan's home of Blue Jays baseball, AM 1190.
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1: A few showers ending this morning with cloudy skies and a slight chance of showers along with the risk of a thunderstorm. Wind picking up from the east, gusting to 50 and a high of 25, feeling like 30 with humidity. Cloudy tonight with a good chance of showers and risk of a thunderstorm. That wind will ease up, though, with a low of 16. Sun shining through the clouds tomorrow. A slight chance of showers early in the morning with a risk of a thunderstorm and a high of 26. Sunshine and a high of 31 on Friday. A mix of sun and cloud with a high of 30 for Saturday. And sunny on Sunday with a high of 28. 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

0: Justin Moore, time's ticking. It's on Country 106.7. I'm Dylan Fiesel, and this Friday, Dawson Gray is coming to Detour Bar and Grill. He is a young, up-and-coming country singer out of Kelowna, and he's bringing his high-energy show right to the Opportunity City, and you could be winning your way to go see him. Yeah, I have a couple pairs of tickets to give away. All you gotta do, text the word Gray. Now it's spelled G-R-A-Y. Text that into our country line, 306-848-1067. And you could be seeing Dawson Gray at the Detour Bar and Grill this Friday. 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
8: Showers ending this morning, then cloudy skies with a slight chance of showers and risk of a thunderstorm. Wind from the east gusting to 50 and a high of 25. Cloudy tonight, a good chance of showers and risk of a thunderstorm.

0: Wind easing up near midnight with a low of 16. A mix of sun and cloud tomorrow, a slight chance of showers early in the morning, along with that risk of a thunderstorm, and a high of 26, and sunshine on Friday with a high of 31. 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

0: Eagleson on Country 106.7. 20 after 8 this Wednesday morning. I'm Dylan Fiesel. 15 degrees right now. 25 is our high. A little bit of rain this morning. We could see some more as today rolls on. And did you hear that Dawson Gray is coming to Detour Bar and Grill this Friday? He's an up-and-coming country artist from Kelowna, and he's bringing his high-energy show right here to Weyburn. And you could be going to see him. Yeah, I got a couple pairs of tickets to give away. All you got to do, text the word Gray, G-R-A-Y, into our country line, 306-848-1067, and you can be seeing Dawson Gray this Friday at Detour Bar and Grill. Text Gray, G-R-A-Y, into our country line, 306-848-1067, for your chance to win.
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2: Hearing from a local 12-year-old who is now a published author. 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And in sports, the Blue Jays seeing some success in the All-Star game yesterday. 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
1: Good morning. I'm Marna McManus. A number of cases moving through Weyburn Provincial Court yesterday. Natasha Weeb has more.
2: A man convicted of kidnapping, criminal harassment, and obstructing justice was sentenced to an 18-month conditional sentence order. The offenses occurred in April of last year, and the court noted he was not the primary offender. The sentence also includes a DNA order and a 10-year firearms prohibition. In other court business, a man charged with assault and breaching a conditional sentence order will remain in custody and appear in court Thursday. A separate drug and weapons case was adjourned to August 20th for plea, while two accused were referred to alternative measures programs. I'm Natasha Weeb for Discover Weyburn News.
1: Weyburn Police Service warning of a text message scam targeting Weyburn residents recently. Larissa McEwen has the details.
3: Police say scam messages aimed at stealing personal and financial information are circulating in the area, claiming you've been summoned to court for a traffic violation. Police advise residents not to click any links or respond to the message. Instead, delete it, report it as spam, and let police know. Residents are asked to help spread the word to protect others from fraud. For Discover Weyburn News, I'm Larissa McEwen.
1: Dust control operations are underway on gravel roads and parking lots within the city today and tomorrow. To ensure the sealant can properly set, drivers are asked to obey all posted signage and avoid driving on freshly treated areas. Affected areas include 11th Street, 12th Street, 4th Avenue Southwest, Water Street, and Moore Street. Creating his first graphic novel was a year-long process for 12-year-old Everett Roy, and he says the support from his family helped him stay motivated along the way.
4: It's all thanks to my dad for, like, bringing everything together. He helped me get this streak going of getting this book done. He gave me lots of motivation.
1: Roy says completing the project was a proud moment after putting so much time and creativity into the story. The Great Plains Taste of Summer Charity Barbecue is supporting the Family Place.

0: today, with funds helping the organization continue providing a space for local families. Assistant Director Judy Lum says many people are surprised by what they find when they visit.
1: Parents that come in here for the first time are just in awe when they see the place. They can't believe that this exists in our community. And even grandparents come in and are surprised about the building.
0: The Family Place also offers an outdoor play space that families can enjoy year-round, including on evenings and weekends. 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
0: In Western Canadian Baseball League action yesterday, the Wayburn Beavers battled right to the wire on the road, but ultimately came up short, falling 7-5 against the Medicine Hat Mavericks. You'll be able to catch the Wayburn Beavers back at home tomorrow night as they play host to the Brooks Bombers at Tom Lang Park, with the action getting underway just after 7. Other matchups yesterday in the WCBL saw the Moose Jaw Miller Express offense explode in an 18-3 rout of the Fort McMurray Giants. The Brooks Bombers also flexed their muscles at the plate, downing the Regina Red Sox 17-8. Elsewhere, the Saskatoon Berries got past the Lethbridge Bulls 7-4. The Energy City Cactus Rats comfortably secured a 10-2 victory over the Swift Current 57s, and the Sylvan Lake Gulls put on a pitching clinic to shut out the Medicine Hat Mavericks 10-0. The Toronto Blue Jays shining bright during yesterday's MLB All-Star Game at Citizens Bank Park in Philadelphia. The American League dominated the National League in a convincing 4-0 shutout win. Jays ace Dylan Cease set the tone early, starting on the bump for the AL and striking out the side in the opening inning to clinch the win. First-time All-Star infielder Ernie Clement also stole the show, making headlines with a spectacular defensive throw to out the NL's Andy Pages. To cap it off, Blue Jays manager John Schneider guided the American League squad from the dugout, steering them to a commanding and dominant victory. The Jays will enjoy a brief break before resuming play at Rogers Centre this Friday, when they kick off a 3-game weekend set against the Chicago White Sox. You'll be able to catch every game this weekend on Saskatchewan's home of Blue Jays baseball, AM 1190.
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0: A few showers ending this morning, with cloudy skies and a slight chance of showers, along with the risk of a thunderstorm. Wind picking up from the east, gusting to 50 and a high of 25, feeling like 30 with humidity. Cloudy tonight with a good chance of showers and risk of a thunderstorm. That wind will ease up, though, with a low of 16. Sun shining through the clouds tomorrow. A slight chance of showers early in the morning with a risk of a thunderstorm and a high of 26. Sunshine and a high of 31 on Friday. A mix of sun and cloud with a high of 30 for Saturday. And sunny on Sunday with a high of 28. 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I'm Marna McManus.
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Parker Wetmore and Brunette. It's on Country 106.7. I'm Dylan Fiesel, and we'll be taking a look at what's up in Weyburn in just a moment. First, Luke Combs and Be By You. It's on Country 106.7.

0: Luke Combs, Be By You. It's on Country 106.7. I'm Dylan Fiesel. What's up, paper? What's up? Area 5 garbage pickup. Camp Ignite underway at the Weyburn Ag Society Forge and Anvil Building. 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
2: Showers ending this morning, then cloudy skies with a slight chance of showers and risk of a thunderstorm. Wind from the east gusting to 50 and a high of 25. Cloudy tonight, a good chance of showers and risk of a thunderstorm. Wind easing up near midnight with a low of 16. A mix of sun and cloud tomorrow, a slight chance of showers early in the morning, along with that risk of a thunderstorm, and a high of 26, and sunshine on Friday with a high of 31. The Weyburn Legion will celebrate 100 years this Friday of the Royal Canadian Legion with a street fair and open house. 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
1: Weyburn's own Tenille Arts on Country 106.7. Dylan Fiesel, just about 9 o'clock this Wednesday morning. We'll have your full news, sports, and weather then. A little bit of rain so far, 15 right now, 25 is our high, and we could see a few more showers as the day rolls on. That's actually all the time that I have here in the studio, as I'm going to be heading over to Tim Hortons, live on location for Tim Hortons Camp Day. Yeah, 100% of proceeds from coffee sales in support of Tim Hortons Foundation Camp. So I'll be hanging out there until 11, come by and say hi, and then I'll be heading over to Memorial Park right next to City Hall for our Great Plains Taste of Summer Charity Barbecue. Just a $5 lunch and all in support of the family place. So we'll see you at Timmy's or we'll see you at Memorial Park. But for yours truly, Dylan Fiesel, take care.
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1: Good morning. I'm Marna McManus. Several matters were before the Weyburn Provincial Court yesterday, including sentencing, new charges, and adjournments. Natasha Weeb has more.
2: A man received an 18-month conditional sentence after pleading guilty to kidnapping, criminal harassment, and obstructing justice stemming from an April 2024 incident. The court noted he was not the primary offender, and the judge accepted a joint recommendation after citing his positive progress over the past 2 years. In another matter, a man charged with assault and breaching a conditional sentence order remains in custody. He'll appear by CCTV Thursday. Meanwhile, another accused is expected to enter pleas on drug and weapons charges on August 20th. I'm Natasha Weeb for Discover Weyburn News.
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3: 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Police say the texts are designed to steal personal and financial information. 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
1: The city of Weyburn is advising residents of dust control operations underway today and tomorrow. Drivers are asked to follow all posted signage and avoid freshly treated gravel roads and parking lots. Parking will not be permitted on 11th Street, 12th Street, 4th Avenue Southwest, Water Street, and Moore Street until operations are complete. 12-year-old Weyburn author Everett Roy is celebrating the release of his first graphic novel. After spending nearly a year writing and illustrating the project, he says seeing the finished book has been a proud moment.
4: I made Everett and Friends Book 1, The Quest for Mom, and I'm really proud of all the work I have made over the past few months, and I'm really proud of this creation.
1: The graphic novel is available through Amazon now and at Velour Hair Shop in Weyburn. 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
1: The Weyburn Beavers fighting hard on the road yesterday, but falling just short, dropping a close 7-5 decision to the Medicine Hat Mavericks. The Beavers are back in action tomorrow night when they host the Brooks Bombers at Tom Lang Park with the first pitch just after 7. Elsewhere in the Western Canadian Baseball League yesterday, the Moose Jaw Miller Express put on an offensive clinic, crushing the Fort McMurray Giants 18-3.

0: The Bombers also brought plenty of run support, defeating the Regina Red Sox 17-8. Meanwhile, the Saskatoon Berries took down the Lethbridge Bulls 7-4. The Energy City Cactus Rats handled the Swift Current 57s 10-2. And the Sylvan Lake Gulls shut out the Medicine Hat Mavericks 10-0. In tonight's matchups, the Okotoks Dogs will host the Medicine Hat Mavericks. The Fort McMurray Giants are in Moose Jaw to face the Miller Express. The Lethbridge Bulls with another game against the Berries in Saskatoon. And the Regina Red Sox will travel to Brooks to face the Bombers. The Toronto Blue Jays were right at the center of the action in yesterday's MLB All-Star Game at Citizens Bank Park in Philadelphia. The American League defeated the National League 4-0. Blue Jays ace Dylan Cease got the start on the mound for the AL, striking out the side in the first inning to earn the win. The first-time All-Star infielder Ernie Clement making headlines with a phenomenal defensive throw to nab the NL's Andy Pages. And Blue Jays manager John Schneider had the honor of managing the American League squad, leading them to a dominant shutout victory. The Jays will have a break now before returning to Rogers Centre this Friday to kick off a three-game weekend series against the Chicago White Sox. You'll be able to catch all the action on Saskatchewan's home of Blue Jays baseball, AM 1190.
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0: A few showers ending this morning with cloudy skies and a slight chance of showers along with the risk of a thunderstorm. Wind picking up from the east, gusting to 50 and a high of 25, feeling like 30 with humidity. Cloudy tonight with a good chance of showers and risk of a thunderstorm. That wind will ease up though with a low of 16. Sun shining through the clouds tomorrow. A slight chance of showers early in the morning with a risk of a thunderstorm and a high of 26. Sunshine and a high of 31 on Friday. A mix of sun and cloud with a high of 30 for Saturday. And sunny on Sunday with a high of 28. 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I'm Marna McManus.
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1: Hey, it's Dylan Fiesel live on location at Tim Hortons for Tim Hortons Camp Day. Now, you were probably grabbing a coffee this morning, or maybe you're cruising around Weyburn with one in the cup holder, but it's starting to get a little low. Well, come by Tim Hortons, as 100% of proceeds from all coffee sales are donated to Tim Hortons Foundation camps. 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So swing by Tim's. You can grab a hot or iced coffee, and hey, maybe grab some for the office. You can order a Tim Hortons Take 12. 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Perfect for the office. Great way to make it up to your boss, and all the proceeds supporting these camps.

0: 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So I'm Dylan Fiesel, live on location at Tim Hortons for Tim Hortons Camp Day.
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3: Showers ending this morning, then cloudy skies with a slight chance of showers and risk of a thunderstorm. Wind from the east gusting to 50 and a high of 25. Cloudy tonight, a good chance of showers and risk of a thunderstorm. Wind easing up near midnight with a low of 16. A mix of sun and cloud tomorrow, a slight chance of showers early in the morning, along with that risk of a thunderstorm, and a high of 26, and sunshine on Friday with a high of 31. 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
1: 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You can also round up your order. 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
7: Showers ending this morning, then cloudy skies with a slight chance of showers and risk of a thunderstorm. Wind from the east gusting to 50 and a high of 25. Cloudy tonight, a good chance of showers and risk of a thunderstorm. Wind easing up near midnight with a low of 16. A mix of sun and cloud tomorrow, a slight chance of showers early in the morning, along with that risk of a thunderstorm, and a high of 26, and sunshine on Friday with a high of 31. The Weyburn Legion will celebrate 100 years this Friday of the Royal Canadian Legion with a street fair and open house. 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
1: Hey, it's Dylan Pease live on location at Tim Hortons for Tim Hortons Camp Day. And it's a beautiful morning to get a coffee. I mean, every morning is a beautiful morning to get a coffee, but especially today because 100% of all coffee sales are going towards Tim Hortons Foundation camps. 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It's an amazing organization, and it's a great way to support them. So come by Tim Hortons and grab a coffee, hot or iced, doesn't matter. 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They got those big containers, perfect for the office. 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I'm Dylan Fiesel, live on location at Tim Hortons for Tim Hortons Camp Day.
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1: Good morning. I'm Marna McManus. Weyburn Provincial Court was in session yesterday morning. Natasha Weeb has the details.
2: Weyburn Provincial Court handled several matters Tuesday, highlighted by a sentencing on serious criminal charges. A man was handed an 18-month conditional sentence after pleading guilty to kidnapping, criminal harassment, and obstructing justice. While the judge said the offenses would normally warrant jail time, the sentence reflected the man's rehabilitation and a joint recommendation from Crown and Defense. Elsewhere, an assault and conditional sentence breach case was put over until Thursday, with the accused remaining in custody. Two other accused were referred to alternative measures programs, with both files returning to court July 28th. I'm Natasha Weeb for Discover Weyburn News.
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1: Local drivers are asked to be aware of signage on gravel roads and parking lots within the city. This says dust control operations may be limiting driving and parking on these areas. These operations will be underway today and tomorrow. Affected areas include 11th Street, 12th Street, 4th Avenue Southwest, Water Street, and Moore Street. 12-year-old Weyburn author Everett Roy has turned his love of storytelling and art into a published graphic novel. He says creating the project has taught him the importance of continuing to build his skills.
4: The best thing to do to get all your talent upon is practice, and you'll get better at it.
1: Roy says he created Everett and Friends Book 1, The Quest for Mom, over the course of nearly a year. And he also continues to share his creativity through animated videos on his YouTube channel. He says he hopes to keep creating new stories in the future. This week's Great Plains Taste of Summer charity barbecue is raising funds for the Family Place. Assistant Director Judy Lum shares more about the work they do in the community.
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1: In Western Canadian Baseball League action yesterday, the Weyburn Beavers battled right to the wire on the road, but ultimately came up short, falling 7-5 against the Medicine Hat Mavericks. You'll be able to catch the Weyburn Beavers back at home tomorrow night as they play host to the Brooks Bombers at Tom Lang Park, with the action getting underway just after 7. Other matchups yesterday in the WCBL saw the Moose Jaw Miller Express offense explode in an 18-3 rout of the Fort McMurray Giants. The Brooks Bombers also flexed their muscles at the plate, downing the Regina Red Sox 17-8. Elsewhere, the Saskatoon Berries got past the Lethbridge Bulls 7-4. The Energy City Cactus Rats comfortably secured a 10-2 victory over the Swift Current 57s, and the Sylvan Lake Gulls put on a pitching clinic to shut out the Medicine Hat Mavericks 10-0. The Toronto Blue Jays shining bright during yesterday's MLB All-Star Game at Citizens Bank Park in Philadelphia. The American League dominated the National League in a convincing 4-0 shutout win. Jays ace Dylan Cease set the tone early, starting on the bump for the AL and striking out the side in the opening inning to clinch the win. First-time All-Star infielder Ernie Clement also stole the show, making headlines with a spectacular defensive throw to out the NL's Andy Pages. To cap it off, Blue Jays manager John Schneider guided the American League squad from the dugout, steering them to a commanding and dominant victory. The Jays will enjoy a brief break before resuming play at Rogers Center this Friday when they kick off a three-game weekend set against the Chicago White Sox. You'll be able to catch every game this weekend on Saskatchewan's home of Blue Jays baseball, AM 1190.
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1: A few showers ending this morning with cloudy skies and a slight chance of showers along with the risk of a thunderstorm. Wind picking up from the east, gusting to 50 and a high of 25, feeling like 30 with humidity. Cloudy tonight with a good chance of showers and risk of a thunderstorm. That wind will ease up though with a low of 16. Sun shining through the clouds tomorrow. A slight chance of showers early in the morning with a risk of a thunderstorm. And a high of 26. Sunshine and a high of 31 on Friday. A mix of sun and cloud with a high of 30 for Saturday. And sunny on Sunday with a high of 28. 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
1: 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You can grab a Take 12. 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They got donation badges, Camp Day bracelets for $3. 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So no better

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2: Showers ending this morning, then cloudy skies with a slight chance of showers and risk of a thunderstorm. Wind from the east gusting to 50 and a high of 25. Cloudy tonight, a good chance of showers and risk of a thunderstorm. Wind easing up near midnight with a low of 16. A mix of sun and cloud tomorrow, a slight chance of showers early in the morning, along with that risk of a thunderstorm, and a high of 26, and sunshine on Friday with a high of 31. 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
1: 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They got 12 small cups in a carrying container. 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And it all goes towards these Tim Hortons Foundation camps. 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
5: 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And it's just a wonderful program, and we're just really happy that we're able to do it.
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11: Showers ending this morning, then cloudy skies with a slight chance of showers and risk of a thunderstorm. Wind from the east gusting to 50 and a high of 25. Cloudy tonight, a good chance of showers and risk of a thunderstorm. Wind easing up near midnight with a low of 16. A mix of sun and cloud tomorrow, a slight chance of showers early in the morning, along with that risk of a thunderstorm, and a high of 26. And sunshine on Friday with a high of 31. The Weyburn Legion will celebrate 100 years this Friday of the Royal Canadian Legion with a street fair and open house. 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

0: author. Court was in session here in Weyburn yesterday. And in sports, the Blue Jays seeing some success in the All-Star game yesterday. 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
2: 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And everybody in Weyburn has been here this morning. We've had the fire department, the mayor. I heard Howie from the Red Wings is coming by at 11. And, I mean, we're having a great time here. You might as well come down, too. Grab a coffee. Is 100% of proceeds from all coffee sales are donated to Tim Hortons Foundation camps. 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You can grab some from the office too by grabbing a Take 12. 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It's a fun time. I mean, everybody's here, and it's all for a great cause in these Tim Hortons Foundation camps. I'm Dylan Fiesel, live on location at Tim Hortons for Tim Hortons Camp Day.
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1: Good morning. I'm Marna McManus. A number of cases moving through Weyburn Provincial Court yesterday. Natasha Weeb has more.
2: A man convicted of kidnapping, criminal harassment, and obstructing justice was sentenced to an 18-month conditional sentence order. The offenses occurred in April of last year, and the court noted he was not the primary offender. The sentence also includes a DNA order and a 10-year firearms prohibition. In other court business, a man charged with assault and breaching a conditional sentence order will remain in custody and appear in court Thursday. A separate drug and weapons case was adjourned to August 20th for plea, while two accused were referred to alternative measures programs. I'm Natasha Weeb for Discover Weyburn News.
1: 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Larissa McEwen has the details.
3: Police say scam messages aimed at stealing personal and financial information are circulating in the area, claiming you've been summoned to court for a traffic violation. 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
1: Dust control operations are underway on gravel roads and parking lots within the city today and tomorrow. To ensure the sealant can properly set, drivers are asked to obey all posted signage and avoid driving on freshly treated areas. Affected areas include 11th Street, 12th Street, 4th Avenue Southwest, Water Street, and Moore Street. Creating his first graphic novel was a year-long process for 12-year-old Everett Roy, and he says the support from his family helped him stay motivated along the way.
4: It's all thanks to my dad.

0: for like bringing everything together. He helped me get this streak going of getting this book done. He gave me lots of motivation.
1: Roy says completing the project was a proud moment after putting so much time and creativity into the story. The Great Plains Taste of Summer Charity Barbecue is supporting the Family Place today, with funds helping the organization continue providing a space for local families. Assistant Director Judy Lum says many people are surprised by what they find when they visit.
2: Parents that come in here for the first time are just in awe when they see the place. They can't believe that this exists in our community. And even grandparents come in and are surprised about the building.
1: The Family Place also offers an outdoor play space that families can enjoy year-round, including on evenings and weekends. 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
1: The Weyburn Beavers fighting hard on the road yesterday, but falling just short, dropping a close 7-5 decision to the Medicine Hat Mavericks. The Beavers are back in action tomorrow night when they host the Brooks Bombers at Tom Lang Park, with the first pitch just after 7. Elsewhere in the Western Canadian Baseball League yesterday, the Moose Jaw Miller Express put on an offensive clinic, crushing the Fort McMurray Giants 18-3. The Bombers also brought plenty of run support, defeating the Regina Red Sox 17-8. Meanwhile, the Saskatoon Berries took down the Lethbridge Bulls 7-4. The Energy City Cactus Rats handled the Swift Current 57s 10-2. And the Sylvan Lake Gulls shut out the Medicine Hat Mavericks 10-0. In tonight's matchups, the Okotoks Dogs will host the Medicine Hat Mavericks. The Fort McMurray Giants are in Moose Jaw to face the Miller Express. The Lethbridge Bulls with another game against the Berries in Saskatoon. And the Regina Red Sox will travel to Brooks to face the Bombers. The Toronto Blue Jays were right at the center of the action in yesterday's MLB All-Star Game at Citizens Bank Park in Philadelphia. The American League defeated the National League 4-0. Blue Jays ace Dylan Cease got the start on the mound for the AL, striking out the side in the first inning to earn the win. The first-time All-Star infielder Ernie Clement making headlines with a phenomenal defensive throw to nab the NL's Andy Pages. And Blue Jays manager John Schneider had the honor of managing the American League squad, leading them to a dominant shutout victory. The Jays will have a break now before returning to Rogers Centre this Friday to kick off a three-game weekend series against the Chicago White Sox. You'll be able to catch all the action on Saskatchewan's home of Blue Jays baseball, AM 1190.
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1: A few showers ending this morning, with cloudy skies and a slight chance of showers along with the risk of a thunderstorm. Wind picking up from the east, gusting to 50 and a high of 25, feeling like 30 with humidity. Cloudy tonight with a good chance of showers and risk of a thunderstorm. That wind will ease up though with a low of 16. Sun shining through the clouds tomorrow. A slight chance of showers early in the morning with a risk of a thunderstorm and a high of 26. Sunshine and a high of 31 on Friday. A mix of sun and cloud with a high of 30 for Saturday. And sunny on Sunday with a high of 28. 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
3: Showers ending this morning, then cloudy skies with a slight chance of showers and risk of a thunderstorm. Wind from the east gusting to 50 and a high of 25. Cloudy tonight, a good chance of showers and risk of a thunderstorm. Wind easing up near midnight with a low of 16. A mix of sun and cloud tomorrow, a slight chance of showers early in the morning, along with that risk of a thunderstorm, and a high of 26. And sunshine on Friday with a high of 31. 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
1: Hey, good morning. Dara Curry here. We are at Memorial Park right now for another Great Plains Taste of Summer Charity Barbecue. Yes, this kicked off at 11:30. We're going to be here until 1:30 or when we sell out. So if you're wanting one of these fantastic TNC hamburgers cooked by TNC's Mike himself, make sure you come on down because they go fast, very, very fast. $5 gets you a hot dog or hamburger lunch, and of course all of the proceeds going to our charity of the week. This week it's the Family Place, and it's really cool that we are getting to give back to them this week because they have actually been the ones who have been letting us use their barbecue all summer long. So they're giving to each and every charity barbecue. We're looking to give back to them today. 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Again, that's the Great Plains Taste of Summer Charity Barbecue at Memorial Park, right next to City Hall.
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6: Judy Beck on the Ball Committee, on the History Committee, and on the Parade Committee. 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We're going to start on Friday. We're going to be doing a community mosaic mural in the hall from 1 to 4. 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
13: Showers ending this morning, then cloudy skies with a slight chance of showers and risk of a thunderstorm. Wind from the east gusting to 50 and a high of 25. Cloudy tonight, a good chance of showers and risk of a thunderstorm. Wind easing up near midnight with a low of 16. A mix of sun and cloud tomorrow, a slight chance of showers early in the morning, along with that risk of a thunderstorm, and a high of 26, and sunshine on Friday with a high of 31. The Weyburn Legion will celebrate 100 years this Friday of the Royal Canadian Legion with a street fair and open house. 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
1: The community of Carndef is celebrating Carter Beck after he was selected 26th overall in the 2026 MLB Draft. Carndef local Trevor Geiger comments. And in sports, the U11 Radville Red Sox host the 2026 Paladin U11 Tier 5 SAS Provincial Championship this weekend. 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
3: Hey, good morning. Dara Curry here. We are at Memorial Park right now, next to City Hall, for another Great Plains Taste of Summer Charity Barbecue. Yes, it has officially launched. As you can tell, we are already having a ton of fun. We've got some great tunes, we've got some great food, and of course, we're supporting a great cause. Today, we are selling a hot dog or hamburger lunch for $5, and all the proceeds are going to go to the Family Place. Of course, they do so much here in the community, including letting us use their barbecue for all of our Great Plains Taste of Summer Charity Barbecue. So they are helping to support all of our causes all summer long. It seems only right that we support them. So come on out. We've got hot dogs from Stoughton Meat Market. We've got burgers from TNC. And Mike from TNC is on hand doing all the barbecuing. $5 gets you a hot dog or hamburger lunch. That includes a drink and dessert. And again, all supports a great, great cause. So I don't know what you're waiting for. We're at Memorial Park right next to City Hall for the Great Plains Taste of Summer Charity Barbecue.
4: Today marks the opening of the designated strychnine application period for Richardson ground squirrel control in approved RMs and counties in Saskatchewan and Alberta. Saskatchewan's Agriculture Minister David Merritt says producers finally have access to a tool they've been requesting.
5: And obviously we have some challenges with some of the delays and things like that. But, you know, I mean, this is a program that, you know, we got for this year and for next year. I'm very, very hopeful that we can get strychnine back in so we don't have to have restricted applications as far as when we get the application, but it just comes back onto the market stream for the industry here.
4: Merritt says access to the product is important as gopher populations continue causing significant crop and forage losses. For Golden West, I'm Glendale Allen Vossler.
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1: Good afternoon. I'm Natasha Weeb. The city is advising residents of dust control operations underway today and tomorrow. Drivers are asked to follow all posted signage and avoid freshly treated gravel roads and parking lots. Parking will not be permitted on 11th Street, 12th Street, 4th Avenue Southwest, Water Street, and Moore Street until operations are complete. The Weyburn Concert Series has announced its lineup for the 2026-27 season. Here's Discover Weyburn's Marna McManus with more.
2: The first concert this fall will kick off the new season with the Simply Queen Tribute Band on September 30th. Canadian singer, songwriter, and storyteller, 2025 Juno Award nominee Kelly Loader will take the Cugnet Center stage on October 20th, blending contemporary Americana, folk, and indie pop. The Celtic Tenors will bring a Celtic Christmas with holiday classics, traditional Celtic ballads, and lighthearted humor in late November. And local act, the Jonner Brothers, will cap off the season in April. For Discover Weyburn News, I'm Marna McManus.
1: For young baseball players in Cardiff, Carter Beck's MLB draft selection is a big accomplishment. But Trevor Geiger says many of them still see him as the same person who's always been around the ballpark.
3: That's just Carter. Even when he went to play for Saskatoon, he always came back home and always has always had the time for the youth and helping them develop. So I think it's pretty cool. And I think once they grow up, I think it'll sink in a bit more when they look back on it.
1: Geiger says Beck's connection with local players makes his success even more meaningful as he continues to be a role model for the next generation. One artist, two exhibitions. Touchgrass is now on display at the Weyburn Art Gallery, and Grounded is featured as the Get Out Gallery exhibition in Jubilee Park. Amber Anderson says she hopes to inspire people to step away from screens and go outside.
4: Our domestic space, as much as our screen, are all places that you can get really inside your own head, because home is a place that can be really safe, but home is also a place that can be deeply isolating. And I think it's important, whether you see people or not, but just even to be in an environment like nature where it's out of your control, but it's also so healthy to be in the sun and just to be outside.
1: Anderson will be in Weyburn for a closing reception in September. The Great Plains Taste of Summer Charity Barbecue is supporting the Family Place today, helping the nonprofit keep its programs free for local families. Assistant Director Judy Lum says community support is key.
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1: The barbecue is on now until 1:30 at Memorial Park, with $5 lunches available and all proceeds supporting the Family Place. 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
1: Some of the best U11 baseball players in Saskatchewan will take to the Ball Diamonds at Radville Laurier Regional Park this weekend as the U11 Radville Red Sox host the 2026 Paladin U11 Tier 5 SAS Provincial Championship. Host committee member for the tournament, Kendall Gee, says everyone is invited to watch the provincial showdown.
6: There is no gate fee for our tournament this weekend for anybody to come and watch. 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
1: 8 teams from across the province will attend the weekend-long tournament. The Weyburn Beavers have the day off today, coming off a tight 7-5 loss on the road in Medicine Hat last night. They're back in action tomorrow night hosting the Brooks Bombers. In the meantime, there are 5 games in action in the WCBL tonight. The Swift Current 57s host the Energy City Cactus Rats. The Medicine Hat Mavericks are on the road to face the Okotoks Dogs. The Saskatoon Berries entertain the Lethbridge Bulls. The Regina Red Sox are at home against the Bombers. And the Moose Jaw Miller Express host the Fort McMurray Giants.
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1: Mostly clouds in the sky this afternoon with a slight chance of showers. East wind gusting to 50 with a high of 25. Mostly cloudy this evening with a good chance of showers and risk of a thunderstorm. Wind becoming light with a low of 16. Sun shining through the clouds tomorrow with a slight chance of showers early in the morning and risk of a thunderstorm. High 26. Sunshine on Friday with a high of 31. A mix of sun and clouds on Saturday with a high of 30. And sunshine on Sunday with a high of 28. I'm Natasha Weeb. 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

0: It's Tim Hortons Camp Day today. Hey, I'm Sharon Church. 100% of proceeds from hot or cold iced coffees are donated to Tim Hortons Foundation camps. On my very first day working for Golden West Radio back in 2011, was Tim Hortons Camp Day. They had politicians and radio hosts working behind the counter. So I hopped on the old headset to take some coffee orders for the drive-thru. First order up, a regular coffee. Now, this was before I was a parent and had no need for coffee in my life. So I handed them a medium black coffee. They took a sip and then they handed the coffee back and said, "Oh no, I asked for a regular coffee." And then I said, "Yes, this is a regular black coffee." Turns out regular means one cream, one sugar. Well, however you take your coffee, hot, cold, black, or triple, just go get it and support an awesome cause.
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2: 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I'm Tara Curry, and we are hanging out at the Great Plains Taste of Summer Charity Barbecues. 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
5: A break in the heat today with cloudy and rainy conditions expected over the next 2 days. Skies will be mostly cloudy this afternoon with a slight chance of showers and wind gusting to 50, high 25. Mostly cloudy tonight with a good chance of showers and risk of a thunderstorm. Wind becoming light with a low of 16. Sun shining through the clouds tomorrow with a slight chance of showers and risk of a thunderstorm early in the morning. High 26. And sunny skies return on Friday with a high of 31. I'm Natasha Weeb. 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

0: to City Hall for another Great Plains Taste of Summer charity barbecue. This has been incredible so far. We've had lots of people come through and get their hot dog or hamburger lunch. $5 gets you the lunch. And of course, it supports a great cause. 100% of the funds raised today go directly to the Family Place. You've heard all about them. They do so much for families of young children here in the Opportunity City. They also have loaned us their barbecue for the summer so that we can be doing each and every single one of these Great Plains Taste of Summer charity barbecues. So it really is a winning situation today. There are still burgers, there are still hot dogs, and there's still funds to raise. So make sure you come on down. We're at Memorial Park right next to City Hall.
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9: Rain is back in the forecast today and tomorrow following a weekend heat wave. This afternoon will be mostly cloudy with a slight chance of showers and east wind gusting to 50, high 25. Mostly cloudy tonight with a good chance of showers and risk of a thunderstorm, wind easing up with a low of 16. A mix of sun and clouds in the sky tomorrow with a slight chance of showers and risk of a thunderstorm early on, high 26. And sunshine returns Friday with a high of 31. I'm Natasha Weeb. 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

0: Joe Miller and Matt Lang, Never Met a Beer. I'm Sharon Church. I never met a mosquito that didn't want to suck all of my blood out. The mosquitoes are bad. It's not just me, right? They're so bad. Those little bloodsuckers really know how to ruin a summer night. But research is constantly being done to figure out how to avoid getting bitten. I've done my own research. Just don't go outside. But if you have to, apparently mosquitoes are drawn to certain scents and colors, like floral scents. That makes sense. And dark colors like black and red. They actually dislike white and green. So be sure to add those colors to your summer wardrobe.
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2: Good afternoon, Dara Curry here. We are continuing our Great Plains Taste of Summer Charity Barbecue. We kick this off at 11:30, and it has been a steady stream. Don't worry, though. We've still got burgers. We've still got hot dogs, and they are still $5. That $5 gets you a full meal. Hot dogs from Fountain Meat Market or burgers from TNC Restaurant. We've got Mike from TNC here doing all the barbecuing. You get those. You get some dessert. We've got cookies. We've got watermelon. We also get a drink with that $5. And of course, every cent of that $5 goes towards the Family Place. Yes, they are our charity of the week. They've been helping us out all summer long. The barbecue we've been using is actually there. So we decided to support them this week and make amazing things happen. It comes down to your support, though. Come on down. We're at Memorial Park next to City Hall until 1:30.
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1: Good afternoon. I'm Natasha Weeb. Local drivers are asked to be aware of signage on gravel roads and parking lots within the city, as dust control operations may limit driving and parking in these areas. These operations will be underway today and tomorrow. Affected areas include 11th Street, 12th Street, 4th Avenue Southwest, Water Street, and Moore Street. The next season's lineup has been announced by the Weyburn Concert Series. Marna McManus has more.
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1: 2 days before Carter Beck was selected in the MLB draft, he was still on the diamonds in Cardiff, surrounded by the next generation of players. Trevor Geiger with Cardiff Minor Ball says Beck's success is showing young athletes what can be possible.
3: Incredibly exciting for our young athletes to show that, hey, like, you can make it. Your dreams are possible no matter where you're from. So it's an incredibly exciting time for Cardiff.
1: Geiger says the moment highlights why supporting local sports programs can have such a lasting impact. Estevan-based artist Amber Anderson has two exhibitions in Weyburn, one at the Weyburn Art Gallery at the Spark Center called Touch Grass, and at Jubilee Park, Grounded is featured at the Get Out Gallery. Anderson works with multiple mediums, including traditional crafting, and creates cyanotypes.
4: Cyanotypes is basically two chemicals are applied, and they are sensitive to ultraviolet rays. Wherever the object is sitting will block out the light, so that when you go and rinse it, it will be the white or the blue or whatever the background color is, and then the rest will turn into this beautiful cobalt blue.
1: Anderson says she hopes her exhibitions inspire people to get outdoors and connect with nature. This week's Great Plains Taste of Summer Charity Barbecue is raising funds for the Family Place. Assistant Director Judy Lum shares more about the work they do in the community.
5: Well, we are an organization that provides some families with information and resources regarding their children's development. We also work as part of a team with helping other professionals to develop appropriate developmental programming for children.
1: The Family Place offers programs including preschool, drop-in play, and other supports for parents and children. The barbecue is on now at Memorial Park until 1:30, with $5 hot dog and TNC burger lunches available. 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
0: The U11 Radville Red Sox are hosting the 2026 Paladin U11 Tier 5 SAS Provincial Championship this weekend. Host committee member for the tournament, Kendall Gee, says 8 teams will lace up their cleats for the event.
2: Our tier has teams from across the province, as far away as Battleford and Maidstone and Maple Creek, and we were really excited for the opportunity to bring the event to our small community and inspire a love of the sport for the kids that are on our team and their siblings and the families and hopefully some spectators that are able to join us as well.
0: The first games will begin on Friday at noon and run throughout the weekend until Sunday at 3 p.m. The Saskatchewan Men's Amateur Championship is underway at Kenosi Lake, bringing together many of the province's top golfers. The Weyburn Golf Club is represented by 4 players in the field, Darian Herlick, Tyler McLeod, Lee Moen, and Fred Waroma. The tournament continues through the week, with players looking to earn the Saskatchewan Men's Amateur Championship and a place among the province's top amateur golfers.
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0: Mostly clouds in the sky this afternoon with a slight chance of showers. East wind gusting to 50 with a high of 25. Mostly cloudy this evening with a good chance of showers and risk of a thunderstorm. Wind becoming light with a low of 16. Sun shining through the clouds tomorrow with a slight chance of showers early in the morning and risk of a thunderstorm. High 26. Sunshine on Friday with a high of 31. A mix of sun and clouds on Saturday with a high of 30. And sunshine on Sunday with a high of 28. I'm Natasha Weeb. 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
1: Hey, good afternoon, Dara. That is pretty much a wrap on our Great Plains Taste of Summer charity barbecue. We, of course, were raising funds for the family place this go around. 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You can make sure that you check that out. Ran out of Pam.

0: burgers pretty quickly, actually. Still a few hot dogs left if you have the opportunity to sneak on down here. But all in all, it was once again a huge success. Huge thank you to everybody who came out and helped us raise some great funds for a great cause. Next week, we'll be back here at Memorial Park from 11:30 until 1:30, or until we sell out, raising money for the next charity, which will be the Salvation Army. So make sure you're coming out for that and help support another great cause. One more time, from the Great Plains Taste of Summer Charity Barbecues, I'm Dara Curry.
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3: A break in the heat today with cloudy and rainy conditions expected over the next 2 days. Skies will be mostly cloudy this afternoon with a slight chance of showers and wind gusting to 50, high 25. Mostly cloudy tonight with a good chance of showers and risk of a thunderstorm, wind becoming light with a low of 16. Sun shining through the clouds tomorrow with a slight chance of showers and risk of a thunderstorm early in the morning, high 26. And sunny skies return on Friday with a high of 31. I'm Natasha Weeb. 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
10: Rain is back in the forecast today and tomorrow following a weekend heat wave. This afternoon will be mostly cloudy with a slight chance of showers and east wind gusting to 50, high 25. Mostly cloudy tonight with a good chance of showers and risk of a thunderstorm, wind easing up with a low of 60.

0: Karen Church, and it's now time for your Sorta Sports Report. If you skipped last night's MLB All-Star Game, apparently you didn't miss much. The American League won 4-0 in a game where great pitching kept the scoring to a minimum. There just weren't many memorable moments. One bright spot for Blue Jays fans came from Ernie Clement, who made one of the game's best defensive plays. The good news, the exhibition is over, and the games that actually count return Friday as teams begin the second half of the season.
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1: Good afternoon. I'm Natasha Weeb. Dust control operations will be underway on gravel roads and parking lots within the city today and tomorrow. Drivers are asked to obey all posted signage and avoid driving on freshly treated areas to ensure the sealant can properly set. Affected areas include 11th Street, 12th Street, 4th Avenue Southwest, Water Street, and Moore Street. A variety of stellar performers will take the Cugnet Center stage in the next season for the Weyburn Concert Series. Marna McManus has the details.
2: Juno Award nominee Kelly Loader will perform this October as part of the 2026-27 Concert Series season, with an Irish heritage show from the Celtic Tenors not long before Christmas, bringing the festive spirit. And celebrated Saskatchewan country music royalty, the Johnner Brothers, will take the stage with the last show in April. While season and individual show tickets are only available online in advance, they'll also be sold at the door at Cugnet Center for each of the shows. For Discover Weyburn News, I'm Marna McManus.
1: Carter Beck's journey from Carnduff to MLB draft is highlighting the importance of local sports programs and the people who support them. Trevor Geiger with Carnduff Minor Ball says communities never know where the next big athlete could come from.
3: How valuable it is that people support small local youth organizations, whether it be baseball, whether it be hockey, whether it be dance, whether it be anything, that like you just never know where the next Carter Beck can come from.
1: Geiger says supporting youth sports help create opportunities for the next generation of athletes. Multimedia artist Amber Anderson's exhibitions are doing double duty this summer in the Weyburn Art Gallery and in Jubilee Park's Get Out Gallery. She says her living room setup harkens to some traditional indoor spaces, using cyanotypes to bring the outdoors in.
4: The medium was picked literally because of having to go and like be outside. I physically wanted to go out and be away from the screen.
1: She says most of the cyanotypes are taken from grasses on a path near her Estevan home.
4: That's such a great juxtaposition between like something that's like

0: kind of controlled, which is like your environment to something that's not controlled.
1: Anderson says she hopes her work provides an experience within the context of each person's own story. Another successful Great Plains Taste of Summer charity barbecue this afternoon, raising $920 for the family place. Assistant Director Judy Lum.
2: I think it went great. There was a lot of people from the community there. Great turnout. They sold out of the delicious homemade burgers.
1: All the funds raised will go towards the free programming and resources provided by the family place. Next Wednesday's event will support the Salvation Army. 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
1: Some of the best U11 baseball players in Saskatchewan will take to the Ball Diamonds at Radville Laurier Regional Park this weekend as the U11 Radville Red Sox host the 2026 Paladin U11 Tier 5 Sask Provincial Championship. Host committee member for the tournament, Kendall Gee, says everyone is invited to watch the provincial showdown.
4: There is no gate fee for our tournament this weekend for anybody to come and watch. Our games start on Friday at noon. Saturdays, we have games running from 9 until 6. And on Sunday, we'll have games somewhere in the range of 9 o'clock to 3 o'clock.
1: 8 teams from across the province will attend the weekend-long tournament. The Weyburn Beavers have the day off today, coming off a tight 7-5 loss on the road in Medicine Hat last night. They're back in action tomorrow night hosting the Brooks Bombers. In the meantime, there are 5 games in action in the WCBL tonight. The Swift Current 57s host the Energy City Cactus Rats. The Medicine Hat Mavericks are on the road to face the Okotoks Dogs. The Saskatoon Berries entertain the Lethbridge Bulls. The Regina Red Sox are at home against the Bombers. And the Moose Jaw Miller Express host the Fort McMurray Giants.
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1: Mostly clouds in the sky this afternoon with a slight chance of showers. East wind gusting to 50 with a high of 25. Mostly cloudy this evening with a good chance of showers and risk of a thunderstorm. Wind becoming light with a low of 16. Sun shining through the clouds tomorrow with a slight chance of showers early in the morning and risk of a thunderstorm. High 26. Sunshine on Friday with a high of 31. A mix of sun and clouds on Saturday with a high of 30. And sunshine on Sunday with a high of 28. 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
10: A break in the heat today with cloudy and rainy conditions expected over the next 2 days. Skies will be mostly cloudy this afternoon with a slight chance of showers and wind gusting to 50, high 25. Mostly cloudy tonight with a good chance of showers and risk of a thunderstorm. Wind becoming light with a low of 16. Sun shining through the clouds tomorrow with a slight chance of showers and risk of a thunderstorm early in the morning. High 26. And sunny skies return on Friday with a high of 31. I'm Natasha Weeb. 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

0: Robert Wayburn weather.
1: Rain is back in the forecast today and tomorrow following a weekend heat wave. This afternoon will be mostly cloudy with a slight chance of showers and east wind gusting to 50, high 25. Mostly cloudy tonight with a good chance of showers and risk of a thunderstorm, wind easing up with a low of 16. A mix of sun and clouds in the sky tomorrow with a slight chance of showers and risk of a thunderstorm early on, high 26. And sunshine returns Friday with a high of 31. I'm Natasha Weeb. You can find the area's official forecast and stream us anywhere on the Discover Wayburn app.
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0: Kissel, Cowboys and Dreamers. I'm Sharon Church. I have big dreams. Big dreams of being the fun, cool mom whose house is the house where my kids can invite their friends over to play and hang out.
1: There are no rules in this house. I'm not like a regular mom. I'm a cool mom.
0: But those dreams get squashed by my actual personality. I'm more of the, no shoes on the rug. Ooh, and maybe let's not jump on the couch. And hey, why don't I get you a coaster? I'm more that type of mom. So yeah, I'm going to have to work on that.
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1: Good afternoon. I'm Natasha Weeb. The city is advising residents of dust control operations underway today and tomorrow. Drivers are asked to follow all posted signage and avoid freshly treated gravel roads and parking lots. Parking will not be permitted on 11th Street, 12th Street, 4th Avenue Southwest, Water Street, and Moore Street until operations are complete. The Weyburn Concert Series has announced its lineup for the 2026-27 season. Here's Discover Weyburn's Marna McManus with more.
2: The first concert this fall will kick off the new season with the Simply Queen Tribute Band on September 30th. Canadian singer, songwriter, and storyteller, 2025 Juno Award nominee Kelly Loader will take the Cugnet Center stage on October 20th, blending contemporary Americana, folk, and indie pop. The Celtic Tenors will bring a Celtic Christmas with holiday classics, traditional Celtic ballads, and lighthearted humor in late November. And local act, the Jonner Brothers, will cap off the season in April. For Discover Weyburn News, I'm Marna McManus.
1: For young baseball players in Cardiff, Carter Beck's MLB draft selection is a big accomplishment. But Trevor Geiger says many of them still see him as the same person who's always been around the ballpark.
3: That's just Carter. Even when he went to play for Saskatoon, he always came back home and always has always had the time for the youth and helping them develop. So I think it's pretty cool. And I think once they grow up, they can all sink in a bit more when they look back on it.
1: Geiger says Beck's connection with local players makes his success even more meaningful as he continues to be a role model for the next generation. One artist, two exhibitions. Touchgrass is now on display at the Weyburn Art Gallery, and Grounded is featured as the Get Out Gallery exhibition in Jubilee Park. Amber Anderson says she hopes to inspire people to step away from screens and go outside.
4: Our domestic space, as much as our screen, are all places that you can get really inside your own head, because home is a place that can be really safe, but home is also a place that can be deeply isolating. And I think it's important, whether you see people or not, but just even to be in an environment like nature where it's out of your control, but it's also so healthy to be in the sun and just to be outside.
1: Anderson will be in Weyburn for a closing reception in September. Weyburn showed up in support of the Family Place today at the Great Plains Taste of Summer Charity Barbecue. Assistant Director Judy Lum.
5: Everybody was loving the food. They were loving being out there. And even though it was kind of a dreary day, there was still a great turnout.
1: $920 was raised in support of the organization's free programming and resources. Head to Memorial Park next Wednesday to support the Salvation Army.

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1: The U11 Radville Red Sox are hosting the 2026 Paladin U11 Tier 5 SAS Provincial Championship this weekend. Host committee member for the tournament, Kendall Gee, says 8 teams will lace up their cleats for the event.
3: Our tier has teams from across the province, as far away as Battleford and Maidstone and Maple Creek, and we were really excited for the opportunity to bring the event to our small community and inspire a love of the sport for the kids that are on our team and their siblings and the families and hopefully some spectators that are able to join us as well.
1: The first games will begin on Friday at noon and run throughout the weekend until Sunday at 3 p.m. The Saskatchewan Men's Amateur Championship is underway at Kenosi Lake, bringing together many of the province's top golfers. The Weyburn Golf Club is represented by 4 players in the field, Darian Herlick, Tyler McLeod, Lee Moen, and Fred Waroma. The tournament continues through the week, with players looking to earn the Saskatchewan Men's Amateur Championship and a place among the province's top amateur golfers.
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1: Mostly clouds in the sky this afternoon with a slight chance of showers. East wind gusting to 50 with a high of 25. Mostly cloudy this evening with a good chance of showers and risk of a thunderstorm. Wind becoming light with a low of 16. Sun shining through the clouds tomorrow with a slight chance of showers early in the morning and risk of a thunderstorm. High 26. Sunshine on Friday with a high of 31, a mix of sun and clouds on Saturday with a high of 30, and sunshine on Sunday with a high of 28. I'm Natasha Weeb. 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

0: Holmes, Be By You. I'm Sharon Church. Today is National Hot Dog Day. My husband and I were having quite the debate on whether or not hot dogs were a lunch or supper meal. He says you can't just serve hot dogs for supper. You got to have burgers too. And I say whoever cooks the meal gets to decide. So more often than not, in our house, it's hot dogs for supper.
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9: A break in the heat today with cloudy and rainy conditions expected over the next 2 days. Skies will be mostly cloudy this afternoon with a slight chance of showers and wind gusting to 50, high 25. Mostly cloudy tonight with a good chance of showers and risk of a thunderstorm, wind becoming light with a low of 16. Sun shining through the clouds tomorrow with a slight chance of showers and risk of a thunderstorm early in the morning, high 26. And sunny skies return on Friday with a high of 31. I'm Natasha Weeb. 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

0: you know how to know you're getting old? Hey, I'm Sharon Church. The algorithm will tell you. Mine used to push things like makeup tips, how to dress stylish for the office, 10 ways to woo your man. And now I'm getting ads and articles that say, how do you know when you're ready to retire? And how much does a comfortable retirement cost? Not yet, okay? Not yet. There's got to be a middle ground. Like, how to look cute in retirement.
1: Oh, so good.
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9: Rain is back in the forecast today and tomorrow following a weekend heat wave. This afternoon will be mostly cloudy with a slight chance of showers and east wind gusting to 50, high 25. Mostly cloudy tonight with a good chance of showers and risk of a thunderstorm, wind easing up with a low of 16. A mix of sun and clouds in the sky tomorrow with a slight chance of showers and risk of a thunderstorm early on, high 26. And sunshine returns Friday with a high of 31. I'm Natasha Weeb. You can find the area's official forecast and stream us anywhere on the Discover Weyburn app.
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0: Emily Olsen out here. I'm Sharon Church. Going to take just a little break, but we'll get you back into the tunes before 4 o'clock. Post Malone and Blake Shelton, Pour Me a Drink, coming up next.
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1: Good afternoon. I'm Natasha Weeb. Local drivers are asked to be aware of signage on gravel roads and parking lots within the city, as dust control operations may limit driving and parking in these areas. These operations will be underway today and tomorrow. Affected areas include 11th Street, 12th Street, 4th Avenue Southwest, Water Street, and Moore Street. The next season's lineup has been announced by the Weyburn Concert Series. Marna McManus has more.
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1: 2 days before Carter Beck was selected in the MLB draft, he was still on the diamonds in Cardiff, surrounded by the next generation of players. Trevor Geiger with Cardiff Minor Ball says Beck's success is showing young athletes what can be possible.
3: Incredibly exciting for our young athletes to show that, hey, like, you can make it. Your dreams are possible no matter where you're from. So it's an incredibly exciting time for Cardiff.
1: Geiger says the moment highlights why supporting local sports programs can have such a lasting impact. Estevan-based artist Amber Anderson has two exhibitions in Weyburn, one at the Weyburn Art Gallery at the Spark Center called Touch Grass, and at Jubilee Park, Grounded is featured at the Get Out Gallery. Anderson works with multiple mediums, including traditional crafting, and creates cyanotypes.
4: Cyanotypes is basically two chemicals are applied, and they are sensitive to ultraviolet rays. Wherever the object is sitting will block out the light, so that when you go and rinse it, it will be the white or the blue or whatever the background color is, and then the rest will turn into this beautiful cobalt blue.
1: Anderson says she hopes her exhibitions inspire people to get outdoors and connect with nature. $920 was raised this afternoon at the Great Plains Taste of Summer Charity Barbecue in support of the Family Place. Assistant Director Judy Lum.
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1: Some of the best U11 baseball players in Saskatchewan will take to the Ball Diamonds at Radville Laurier Regional Park this weekend as the U11 Radville Red Sox host the 2026 Paladin U11 Tier 5 SAS Provincial Championship. Host committee member for the tournament, Kendall Gee, says everyone is invited to watch the provincial showdown.
3: There is no gate fee for our tournament this weekend for anybody to come and watch. 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
1: 8 teams from across the province will attend the weekend-long tournament. The Weyburn Beavers have the day off today, coming off a tight 7-5 loss on the road in Medicine Hat last night. They're back in action tomorrow night hosting the Brooks Bombers. In the meantime, there are 5 games in action in the WCBL tonight. The Swift Current 57s host the Energy City Cactus Rats. The Medicine Hat Mavericks are on the road to face the Okotoks Dogs. The Saskatoon Berries entertain the Lethbridge Bulls. The Regina Red Sox are at home against the Bombers. And the Moose Jaw Miller Express host the Fort McMurray Giants.
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1: Mostly clouds in the sky this afternoon with a slight chance of showers. East wind gusting to 50 with a high of 25. Mostly cloudy this evening with a good chance of showers and risk of a thunderstorm. Wind becoming light with a low of 16. Sun shining through the clouds tomorrow with a slight chance of showers early in the morning and risk of a thunderstorm. High 26. Sunshine on Friday with a high of 31. A mix of sun and clouds on Saturday with a high of 30. And sunshine on Sunday with a high of 28. I'm Natasha Weeb. 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
11: A break in the heat today with cloudy and rainy conditions expected over the next 2 days. Skies will be mostly cloudy this afternoon with a slight chance of showers and wind gusting to 50, high 25. Mostly cloudy tonight with a good chance of showers and risk of a thunderstorm, wind becoming light with a low of 16. Sun shining through the clouds tomorrow with a slight chance of showers and risk of a thunderstorm early in the morning, high 26. And sunny skies return on Friday with a high of 31. I'm Natasha Weeb. 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

0: Scientists found that while kids don't tend to match their names, adults do. In experiments, people were able to correctly match adults to their names. Researchers believe that over time, people may subtly change their appearance, style, and even behavior to fit the stereotypes and expectations associated with their names. The result, as we get older, we may literally start to grow into our names. Now, I always thought Sharon was an old lady name. So I guess in my case, I'll start growing into my name in about 30 years.
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5: Judy Beck on the Ball Committee, on the History Committee, and on the Parade Committee. Well, the weekend is going to be jam-packed. We're going to start on Friday. We're going to be doing a community mosaic mural in the hall from 1 to 4. If you are thirsty after that or during that, there's a beer gardens from 3 o'clock to 1 a.m. There's a silent auction with bidding that opens at 4 o'clock. 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
13: Rain is back in the forecast today and tomorrow following a weekend heat wave. This afternoon will be mostly cloudy with a slight chance of showers and east wind gusting to 50, high 25. Mostly cloudy tonight with a good chance of showers and risk of a thunderstorm, wind easing up with a low of 16. A mix of sun and clouds in the sky tomorrow with a slight chance of showers and risk of a thunderstorm early on, high 26. And sunshine returns Friday with a high of 31. I'm Natasha Weeb. 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

0: Kissel, let your horses run. Hey, I'm Sharon Church. Oh, the mosquitoes, they're getting bad. Those little bloodsuckers really know how to ruin a summer night. But research, of course, is constantly being done to figure out how to avoid getting bitten. I've done my own research, and I have found that staying inside is very helpful, actually. We got to spend some time outside. The most recent research finds that if you are out, make sure that you are avoiding certain scents and colors. Mosquitoes are attracted to floral scents and dark colors like red and black, and they actually dislike white and green. So be sure to add white and green to your summer wardrobe and maybe leave the little black dress at home.
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3: Prairie crops are generally in good shape this year, even though some areas continue to struggle with excess moisture. Lyle Cowell, a senior agronomist with Nutrient, says the warm and humid conditions now settling in moves the focus to protecting the crop's yield potential.
4: Might be looking at fusarium control and wheat or barley. Might be looking at sclerotinia control and canola. Really focusing on the crop that you're growing and those foliar diseases that are of highest risk that you can actually control with a fungicide.
3: Cowell notes fungicide applications also help to safeguard investments already made in seed, fertilizer, and crop inputs. With much of Western Canada looking at a fairly decent crop and better moisture conditions, it could lead to greater nutrient removal than farmers have experienced over the last number of dry years. For Golden West, I'm Glendalee Allen Voss.
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1: Good afternoon. I'm Natasha Weeb. Dust control operations will be underway on gravel roads and parking lots within the city today and tomorrow. Drivers are asked to obey all posted signage and avoid driving on freshly treated areas to ensure the sealant can properly set. Affected areas include 11th Street, 12th Street, 4th Avenue Southwest, Water Street, and Moore Street. A variety of stellar performers will take the Cugnet Center stage in the next season for the Weyburn Concert Series. Marna McManus has the details.
2: Juno Award nominee Kelly Loader will perform this October as part of the 2026-27 concert series season with an Irish heritage show from the Celtic Tenors not long before Christmas, bringing the festive spirit. And celebrated Saskatchewan country music royalty, the Johnner Brothers, will take the stage with the last show in April. While season and individual show tickets are only available online in advance, they'll also be sold at the door at Cugnet Center for each of the shows. For Discover Weyburn News, I'm Marna McManus.
1: Carter Beck's journey from Carnduff to MLB Draft is highlighting the importance of local sports programs and the people who support them. Trevor Geiger with Carnduff Minor Ball says communities never know where the next big athlete could come from.
3: How valuable it is that people support small local youth organizations, whether it be baseball, whether it be hockey, whether it be dance, whether it be anything, that like you just never know where the next Carter Beck can come from.
1: Geiger says supporting youth sports help create opportunities for the next generation of athletes. Multimedia artist Amber Anderson's exhibitions are doing double duty this summer in the Weyburn Art Gallery and in Jubilee Park's Get Out Gallery. She says her living room setup harkens to some traditional indoor spaces, using cyanotypes to bring the outdoors in.
4: The medium was picked literally because of having to go and like be outside. I physically wanted to go out and be away from the screen.
1: She says most of the cyanotypes are taken from grasses on a path near her Estevan home.
4: That's such a great juxtaposition between like something that's like kind of controlled, which is like your environment, to something that's not controlled.
1: Anderson says she hopes her work provides an experience within the context of each person's own story. Another successful Great Plains Taste of Summer charity barbecue this afternoon, raising $920 for the family place. Assistant Director Judy Lum.
5: I think it went great. There was a lot of people from the community there. Great turnout. They sold out of the delicious homemade burgers.
1: All the funds raised will go towards the free programming and resources provided by the Family Place. Next Wednesday's event will support the Salvation Army. For these stories and more, visit discoverweyburn.com.
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0: Tier 5 SAS Provincial Championship this weekend. Host committee member for the tournament, Kendall Gee, says 8 teams will lace up their cleats for the event.
1: Our tier has teams from across the province, as far away as Battleford and Maidstone and Maple Creek, and we were really excited for the opportunity to bring the event to our small community and inspire a love of the sport for the kids that are on our team and their siblings and the families, and hopefully some spectators that are able to join us as well.
0: The first games will begin on Friday at noon and run throughout the weekend until Sunday at 3 p.m. The Saskatchewan Men's Amateur Championship is underway at Kenosie Lake, bringing together many of the province's top golfers. The Weyburn Golf Club is represented by 4 players in the field, Darian Herlick, Tyler McLeod, Lee Moen, and Fred Waroma. The tournament continues through the week, with players looking to earn the Saskatchewan Men's Amateur Championship and a place among the province's top amateur golfers.
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0: Mostly clouds in the sky this afternoon with a slight chance of showers. East wind gusting to 50 with a high of 25. Mostly cloudy this evening with a good chance of showers and risk of a thunderstorm. Wind becoming light with a low of 16. Sun shining through the clouds tomorrow with a slight chance of showers early in the morning and risk of a thunderstorm. High 26. Sunshine on Friday with a high of 31, a mix of sun and clouds on Saturday with a high of 30, and sunshine on Sunday with a high of 28. 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

0: Solomon. I'm Sharon Church, and it's now time for your Sorta Sports Report. If you skipped last night's MLB All-Star Game, apparently you didn't miss much. The American League won 4-0 in a game where great pitching kept the scoring to a minimum. There just weren't many memorable moments. One bright spot for Blue Jays fans, though, came from Ernie Clement. He made one of the game's best defensive plays. The good news, the exhibition is over, and the games that actually count return Friday as teams begin the second half of the season.
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5: A break in the heat today with cloudy and rainy conditions expected over the next 2 days. Skies will be mostly cloudy this afternoon with a slight chance of showers and wind gusting to 50, high 25. Mostly cloudy tonight with a good chance of showers and risk of a thunderstorm, wind becoming light with a low of 16. Sun shining through the clouds tomorrow with a slight chance of showers and risk of a thunderstorm early in the morning, high 26. And sunny skies return on Friday with a high of 31. I'm Natasha Weeb. 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

0: George Burge, Cowboy Songs. 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I have big dreams of being the fun, cool mom whose house is the house where my kids can invite their friends over to play and hang out.
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0: But those dreams get squashed by my actual personality. 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
5: Rain is back in the forecast today and tomorrow following a weekend heat wave. This afternoon will be mostly cloudy with a slight chance of showers and east wind gusting to 50, high 25. Mostly cloudy tonight with a good chance of showers and risk of a thunderstorm, wind easing up with a low of 16. A mix of sun and clouds in the sky tomorrow with a slight chance of showers and risk of a thunderstorm early on, high 26. And sunshine returns Friday with a high of 31. I'm Natasha Weeb. 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

0: Denim on Denim. I'm Sharon Church. Today is National Hot Dog Day. My husband and I had quite the debate on whether or not hot dogs were a lunch or supper meal. He says you can't just serve hot dogs for supper. You got to have burgers too. And I say whoever cooks the meal gets to decide. So more often than not, in our house, it's hot dogs for supper. Have a great night. We'll see you tomorrow.
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